Okay, so we end up trying to, and then when you misspell them like that, and so what they try to do most times that want to read your mind through your message to know, okay, he meant to type this, that this can't come out. So to further edit them so that your message will come aside. Mm-hmm. My amiable baby, I'm here to state what is good for the spirit, but not good for human, which is truth. Inasmuch as I don't like nor support divorce, at this point, she should proceed with her action because that marriage already has dent. There are trust issues already, no love, no peace, and there won't be harmony anymore in that union. Okay, Akugum, is what is it now? This talk.

I did tell you back to back to back to back to back to back. Now they listen to these songs. Now live recording, now be the title of the entire, now be the name of the entire album. They're available for you on all streaming platforms. But my favorite is still Glory to God in the Highest. Well, I don't discover others, maybe because I don't listen to that one for a very long time. But by the way, we thank you, Lord. Thank you for everything that's now waiting to talk. But waiting be the meaning of that Agbani Lagbaton. I know saying na praise, okay, na a name within the call God, but I really want to know waiting be the meaning of Agbani Lagbaton. If you listen to me, Benson from Akure, you can tell me that. Benson, waiting be the meaning of Agbani Lagbaton. Agbani Lagbaton. Okay, so I go drop the word of the day. And please, I want to beg you that no matter what you are going through, hang in there. Hang in there. One scripture where they always keep me going when the going, no, they're going well, is weeping may endure for the night, but joy comes in the morning. That's now one. I get a couple of them. Okay? He did not call Israel. I go replace that Israel with my name. For he did not call Sayonet to seek him in vain. So no matter what thing they go through, nah. There are Petrachs, I call them like that. Petrachs, we done been there, done that. We don't show me say no matter what thing you go through, just hang in there and keep trusting, keep believing, even when it's not making sense, keep believing. And this is now for somebody this morning. Keep believing. So the word this morning is, don't be everybody get the same starting line, or all of us no start for the same starting line. All of us, we no start for the same starting line. We no get the same starting line. And what even inspired this? You know, I was just thinking recently, okay? There's a book I'm reading now, and the title of the book now, Psychology of Money. You know, see, things will concern money, they concern me. I don't know if you even remember how many money books were I don't read, but because I love investment, I like making money, and I want to leave generational wealth for my children. Do you get?

0: Sorry for the laugh. See, make I tell you, you see this life where we this way. All of us no start for the same starting line. All of us. I just mentioned generational wealth now. Some persons were born into wealth. You know, there's a reason why if you want to talk about Davido and Wizkid, some persons go tell you, say, oh, Davido, papa, get money. Wizkid, now literally coming from the bottom, now we are here. Okay? So, for Davido to show, say, he know, say, no being papa, money they spend, he gas work extra hard. Do a lot of things. Risk a lot of things. But Wizkid, on the other hand, they go say, nah luck. They go say, nah luck. But you should know that luck and risk. Okay. Agbanela Gbaton an absolute deliverer, but we no go involve him for us on matter because we need to chop food. Leave me alone. Okay. I dey see risk and luck as twin brother, two side of a coins. When you put your money for something, you dey risk them. When the thing come mature, you can't come all your money before the thing fall, you get luck. So do you understand? But by the way, stay with me. I get where they go with this talk while they talk, so make I read your sharp. No be everybody where they successful, they hard working. Listen, oh, no be everybody where they successful, they hard working. No be every success good. Better this way. No be every success be hard work. And no be every poverty be laziness. I don't balance them. No be every success be hard work. No be every poverty be laziness. If it was like that, people where they push truck, they carry themselves for traffic, they would have been the most successful people. Some people, they work extremely hard and they succeed. Some, because they get access, they get opportunity, they get family support, they get connection, they get good timing. They get privilege, and some of them get luck. Who born for rich family? You know, when I don't really follow up on them because they know they show up on my timeline. Otedola daughter Tenny, as she's pregnant, if you go comment section, you go to see people they wish say nah them be the picking where they inside that they inside her belly. That child is lucky. Is lucky. Do you understand? That's why I say some of them get luck. Some people work extra. They work extra hard and they succeed because they get access. If somebody no give you access, you might not make it. You will never make it. If you not get the right opportunity, you will still never make it. If you not get family support, you will never make it. If you not get connections, you will never make it. With your hard work. And on the other side, poverty, no, they always show, say, this person, they lazy. Because some people, they're very, very hardworking, but they don't get access. They are limited. They get limited opportunities. There's it gets where they no feel rich. They no feel enter into, you see, I was having this conversation with my mom a couple of days ago. We've been having it a couple of times. The matter will just come up. We'll just talk about them. This thing, I think, naive really make me, because I've been just to go through my notes. I see what we want to talk about tomorrow. And I see the point where I be pick out and I build up on them. Rich people, they marry themselves. Forget what they see for African film, African, what they call them for YouTube and Asabawood. Where you go see one rich, very rich man. See one house girl. Or see one person where they just pour water, person water for road. They pour the person water for road. Before you know, the girl goes to Nimoto, two of them come down, they fall in love, they marry. Nah, imagination, neither one day. Because all the trek, why don't they trek for this lucky? All the trek, why don't they trek for this lucky? Before they even born them, they don't already keep who they want to marry. They don't join them. You know, they see that Pekin go marry this one. Oh, this one go marry this one. That one go marry this one. They want to close it. So, poverty not always be a reflection of, say, this person know they work hard. Some people, they work very hard, but they get limited access to the rooms where these things, they happen. Probably one in 10 million. I don't even want to say one in 100, because the chances, they're very tiny. Very, very tiny. Poor education. I underlined something. I pray I remember that line perfectly well. It says, some of the opportunities or how your circle of friends or your business associates, how they go be now from old school friends. It gets a lot to do with your parents' social standing. I think something like that. Their social standing and the school where you go. Children will go British International and children will go Otakara. You see, say the kind of people they go meet, they're different. Sometimes fate will bring all of you together, but the chances are very thin. Do you understand? So, some of these people, they get limited access, poor education, economic hardship, family responsibility, bad circumstances, disability, hey God, exploitation, or even the system like Nigerian government where they make it difficult for people to progress. So you see, say laziness not be the main reason why people they suffer. Because Nigerians are supposed to be the richest people in the world. Because they hardworking. All this is why they talk. Now, just to justify this, my lines, that not be every success be hard work and not be every poverty be laziness. The fact say you see person they beg you, no mean say no get work to do. Some of them, they are working very hard. But they don't have the opportunity. Although some go get the opportunity, they go misuse them. But the chances are very thin. And even if they get the opportunity, maybe they don't get the educational qualification. Maybe they get the educational qualification, but now them alone can't be the star of the family. Imagine family of six children. Then maybe the pikin can't be the person, any position, because breadwinners now no be got something to do with firstborn or lastborn. Lastborn, they take care of family. Firstborn, they take care of family. Please follow me or you get where I'm going to. Firstborn, they take care of family. Lastborn, they take care of family. So you know, get. So imagine, say, one person for the family now you can't get the access. Maybe not the lastborn or the firstborn. The other siblings are married. All of them get children. that they cannot cater for. Because most times, the one where they invest maybe say, you get this thing, and you they born anyhow. These people will get billions. Many of them know they born past two, up to plenty, three or four. But you now, you born 8 children. Then one rich person in the family, he go pay school fees for the 5 siblings' children, for their house rent, still take care of mama and papa, buy arthritis medicine, buy diabetics medicine, buy this one. How that person want to grow? You see, say poverty has nothing to do with laziness. Say sometimes a lack of opportunity, even if you can't get the opportunity, poor education, even if you can't get the education, hardship or family. Hardship plus family responsibility. So even if you can't, then the circumstances where can surround all of them, then the system, like the Nigerian system, you get what I'm saying? All of us, no get the same starting line. So don't judge people based on their success or their failure. That's where I'm going to. Not judge person based on say, oh, because saying no get money, no mean saying lazy. It's not. He get things where make and day the way in day. And the fact say person they successful on the other hand, he no mean say this person where they successful, they hard working. Because there are also factors where go make them they successful. And that's an opportunity. He get access. He get family support. When this other person where they struggle with poverty, they pay school fees for 6 siblings. They be 6, so only him alone, 9 they earn 500,000. Inside that 500,000, family, the extended family, go if this thing I'm telling you, I have someone. She's making a lot of money. But for the papa, now she be last born. But the older siblings, now she they pay their school fees, their children's school fees, now she they pay house rent. Now, sometimes when this person, they reach out, say, I beg, I need as tiny as 5K. I go say, you are working very hard. This is not supposed to, but she'll say, what you should go do because all the money, it a go family. So the fact, say, person, they broke, it don't mean say, they lazy. Hope you don't get to my point now. And the past fact, say, person, they successful, it don't mean say, they hardworking. What will I call it? Should I call it luck? I don't know. Anything you like me, you call them. But some of these things, it's not in our hand. Because you are born into where you are born to. If some people, they fit, they select where they fit, they go born them. They go one day lucky. They go one day lucky. They no go lie there for the families, but you are there. What will you do? Do you understand? Hard work matters, but hard work, no, they happen in a vacuum. Do you understand? No, they make and be like say hard work is true. I work hard is true for many successful people. But that is just a short. They know they tell you the whole story. Somebody opened the door for you. The person will get, money point. Where they talk, say, no fee, employ Nigerians. When they talk. Somebody borrowed him, whether $5,000 with 5,000 euros. Hope I got that story correct. That was an opportunity. So opportunity matters. Two people can work equally hard, though, and get completely different results. Because one had a better opportunity. Don't forget that. And also remember that poverty can be expensive. I don't talk this thing before. If you have the money, you can buy things in bulk. And then when you don't clear this one, go feel focused, do other things. So they cook small. They chop money past to cook once in a while. Don't confuse struggles with laziness. They are two different things. Some people are struggling financially. but they are working several jobs, but they are still barely surviving. And I don't give you the factors if you make this thing be the way they do. Yes, luck, they play a role. Okay? You being at the right place at the right time, meeting the right people, getting unexpected opportunities, if it changes somebody's life, but when you don't get it, what happens? Hope you understand me this morning. Don't judge people's chapter 2 with your chapter 20. There's always a story. You may not know what someone has been fighting behind closed doors. So this is my submission to you this morning. First of all, don't judge people by their situation, whether it's going well or it's not. Some persons work hard and get lucky. Some persons work hard, but they were born into fortune. Sorry, sorry, speak English. Some persons, then they work hard, but nothing they come. No luck, no access, no opportunity, nothing, nothing. Plus, family still they drag them down. It no means they're lazy, they are not. So I get one question this morning. You believe say hard work day enough to make somebody successful? Or an opportunity, connection and privilege and luck they play? Let's say you understand. You believe say hard work day enough to make somebody successful? Or not just opportunity, connection, privilege, and luck nine people need. 0201-277-0951. 0201-465-7180. Hello, good morning.
1: Thank you, sir. Good morning, ma'am.
0: Good morning to you, sir.
1: How is your night?
0: I did good, oh.
1: Where don't work, ma'am. For me, no opportunity, not be by hard work, no opportunity and connection. Now you make man become a success. Not by hard work.
0: If not by hard work,
1: me and the doctor, we don't go far. Not be hard work. Not connection and opportunity. Yeah, that's true. Thank you, ma'am.
0: Thank you so very much. Hello, good morning.
2: Good morning, Sene.
0: Good morning to you, Mama. How you did this morning?
2: I did fine. How was your night?
0: Fine, oh, thank God, oh.
2: In fact, the word of the today, it makes sense, to oh. In fact, not true. Don't be say you lazy, make you poor. Don't be say you work too much, they make you rich. And when you get opportunity, oh, you get people who will help you, when you go push you, go that up. You go feel maker. In fact, not true talk. My birthday is this month, this week.
0: When this week?
2: August is my birthday.
0: When?
2: 28th on Friday. Friday.
0: Okay, no wala. We got that day now. We go dance together.
2: Wala.
0: Thank you so much.
2: Mommy blessing. Okay, Onyago.
0: Onyago. Thank you so much, Mama. Greek. Thank you. Thank you so very much. Yeah. Hello, good morning.
3: Good morning.
0: Good morning to you.
3: My name is Enyen.
0: My name is Teresa.
3: Idara calling from Ikorodu.
0: Idara from Ikorodu, talk to me.
3: First time caller.
0: First time caller, you are welcome in the name of the Lord. Yes.
3: Senyere.
0: Sir.
3: This word, it touched me. My life. That's exactly my life. That's what I'm passing through. What you said this month. He told me, I feel it. I don't kill them. But that's what it's actually, that's my life. Is that you read me through us and talk.
0: Okay.
3: Well, in everything I give God's glory.
0: Give God the glory, Abby. That's the most we can do. Thank you so much, sir. Thank you. Hello, good morning.
4: Hello, good morning.
5: Good morning, Abby.
0: Good morning. Let me turn off your radio, please.
5: Good morning, sir.
0: Messi Rubago Senemi.
5: First time caller.
0: First time caller. I love it. I love it. Good morning.
5: Engineer Gosio.
0: Talk to me, Engineer Gosio.
5: I love your program. I've been trying to reach you really.
0: Thank you.
5: I started listening to Uzo, but I tried to reach you. I could not.
0: Oh, no, Allah, but you don't reach me now. Thank God.
5: Well, this morning, it's a weight of motivation.
0: Mm.
5: It's not everybody that struggled has reached.
0: Mm.
5: Sometimes it's by grace.
0: Mm-hmm.

0: it's not everybody that struggled has reached.
1: Mm.
0: Sometimes it's by grace and grace of God, because we are not all coming from a good, a rich background. Some people are coming from.
1: I want to say something, but make I read messages first. Good morning, Auntie Sayene. He said, thanks for this exhortation this morning. He said, may God bless you plenty. My phone lines, right? The buzz. May God bless you plenty. He said, everybody is born great, but some people just they unfortunate. He said, all great men are helped men. To be great, you just need hard work backed with God's grace. Just keep doing what you're doing, oh. I say, Baba God go soon pick your call. Okay, it's all the way from Ojo, and I drop that message. This topic, if you they discern, if you the person we get, and shall I say, sorry, spiritual foresight. The prayer point I give you so this morning. I give you prayer points this morning for this talk. Now, wait till I be one talk. Ask God for opportunities. Say, I've placed it for you, open doors that no one can shut. Ask who. Because if they rely on your own strength, or more, you go long, go. You go long, where? You go long, where? Good morning and blissful midweek ahead of us, my beautiful angel. It is always hard work. You go long. Good morning, Sister Sene. Say you are saying the truth. Oh. It is not by hard work, now by the grace of God upon us and connection. Udwak, now you drop that message. So both can, and someone that gets it right. I don't understand your message this morning, Jojo. Good morning, Auntie Sayene. It's hard work, connection, and opportunity that makes one successful. I am a case study. Since my graduation, I have not had a good job. Not because I am not intelligent or I had a bad result, but no one to push me higher. Pray for favor. Pray for favor. It's coming back again in my ear. Pray for favor. Please, good Nigerians, help me. If you have any job vacancy, so I can pay my bills. Precious from Idrishaga, I dropped that message. And then good morning, beautiful Sayene. To your question, hard work does not make someone rich. If hard work, they bring riches. Many people for no poor. Vivian, love. Vivi, my love. Good morning to you. Hello, good morning. Yes, Mama. Good morning. My GMG.
2: How was your night?
1: By the grace of God, I'm fine.
2: I agree. How was it? Your pastor this morning?
1: Then they answer you, Mommy.
2: My love, this is word of the day. Don't be by hard work.
1: Don't be by hard work.
2: As I was always depressed, as we struggle, to meet our destiny
1: Yes, so.
2: Because my opportunity. That's why we say, when you get opportunity, use and wait. Don't miss them. Because if you see the opportunity, you don't miss them again.
1: At all.
2: As you see this, our feet that not there equal.
1: The
2: way we will take strong will get your own. Not before another person will take strong will get your own. That's why if you say some children like this, they go write exam. Not because they don't have you. See? You understand? I pay jam, but this one's all right, I'm a papa. And this picking notebook pass this one.
1: Yeah.
2: So don't be by hard work.
1: At all.
2: By that is just pray. Make that
1: real
2: for making me feel.
1: Real.
2: A prayer. By prayer. Just believe God. Focus. Don't lose hope again. Because some people they quit, they lose hope. Just have patience. No matter how I be, you go reach your goal.
1: Abi.
2: But make

0: Thank you so very much. Thank you. Thank you. Yes, so my GMG of life from Okokobis. DJ T. Blease, Tony Blease sent this message. Say, good morning, Light of the World. It's a nice topic. He said, favor is sometimes very important in the life of everyone. He says, someone may be favored more than another. It is written, I will have mercy on whom I will have mercy. Romans 9, verse 15. He says, Yoruba adage, they say, Ishe Kolowo. I don't know. Hope I did not murder that. He says, someone can decide to favor you, then life changes. Ask Dangote, DJ Tony Blease. Dangote, do you know who his grandfather was? When I know there is another person clock, till they count your time, oh. Some persons are born into it already. Some of us, we... Okay, man, no count myself, because it will be like I said, you push the effort of my parent away. Do you understand? Some persons, now them by themselves, they build their own inheritance because they don't keep anything for them. Some people, now them by themselves, they build their own inheritance because they don't keep anything for them. And that's now why I dey go back. All of us, all of una, everybody no get the same starting line. Some people, they don't push them go front like 2 yards before you or 5-10 yards before you. The fact that this person is hardworking does not guarantee success. And the fact that this person, no be by success, the fact that this person, they lazy. I mean, they poor or they broke. No mean say he lazy. Please don't get it twisted. And that's now why they tell you, ask, pray, build a relationship with God. Let the eyes of your understanding be enlightened. Make you go fit, understand. Pray for open doors. And also pray for God to open the hearts of men to you. Because let me give you a biblical reference. God opened the heart of Saul to David. Now did he enter the royal home? And as you open them, when Saul come, they do like periwinkle where they cut him bum bum. Male periwinkle where be, even if you cut the bum bum, you know they come aside. God opened the heart of Jonathan towards David. Who should I mention? Should I go to Esther? Should I go to Joseph? As they pray for open doors, oh, yes, you go open. But let the heart of men be open to you and make you their position at the right place at the right time. When they pray these prayers for you on Mondays, they be like, say, I know what I'm saying. Because if you are positioned right and the heart of men, because you can still be positioned right and the heart of men know they open to you. If you're the position right and the heart of men, they open to you. Do you understand? Put the two side by side. Favor the catapult person, oh, please don't get it twisted. Move your long Benny, please. I want to see you do well. I want to see life easy for you. Do you get? If you were not born on the other side, you have a lot to do. And you know if you do am without Baba Godde. You know if you do am without him. I pray may God help you. I pray may God give you wisdom. We'll go this break. Then when we come back, we'll go enter other parts of the show. Sorry for the cause we're not fit take, because literally now the same thing everybody won't tell me. We'll be back.
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0: 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I'm so excited because tomorrow is Thursday, the next tomorrow is Friday, and you know what's happening on Friday.
1: Thank God it's Friday.

0: Okay. That means
1: so now where you feel say this one they come from relatives or from him himself?
0: At first he said his family
1: good
0: don't want somebody
1: we're getting there.
2: Okay,
1: so but they are interested in the baby, but they know they're interested in you as a person.
0: Yes.
1: Okay. We're finally there. So as you may say they've been interested in you as a person, would this guy want to be with you?
0: Yes.
1: Okay. And now in your office, now if you know they legally married, if now based on they go tell they you may you resign, is there your contract already?
0: Yes.
1: Okay.
0: That's part of it.
1: Okay. In case we know if we pick enough calls on this matter today, we go pick more calls tomorrow. Is that fine?
0: It's okay by me.
1: Okay. Thank you so very much, huh?
0: Thank you, Auntie Sen and Egbo.
1: You're welcome.
0: Your advice is highly important.
1: So please, first of all, I want you to take care of yourself.
0: No
1: okay?
0: Problem.
1: I want you to put yourself and your baby first.
0: Okay.
1: Do you understand what I'm telling you? People go advise you, but this is from me to you. I want you to take care of yourself, put you and your baby first.
2: And no matter what, no things.
1: Do you understand?
2: Removing the baby is an option. No.
1: Weigh your options.
2: I beg.
1: Talk to your doctor. Even if you they consider that option, talk to your doctor.
2: I beg.
1: Put yourself and your baby first.
2: I beg.
0: Okay.
1: And please take care of yourself. No beat yourself for it don't happen. No matter waiting people talk for this advice me matter, it don't happen. And there's always a reason for everything. That baby in your womb can be everything you've ever wanted. Do you understand?
0: Yes.
1: That's now why I say consider yourself.
0: Okay.
1: And weigh your options well before you take any decision, okay? No worry, people will advise you.
0: Okay, thank you very much.
1: Thank you.
2: You're welcome.
1: Thank you.
2: All right.
1: Make sure that we pick one call for this matter and then we'll continue tomorrow. Okay, but please, I beg, make una day very, how do you say, talk? Constructive. On your inha. Okay, somebody emotions there at stake at this point. Okay, we don't know the state where she did.
2: Okay, with the red WhatsApp, but with the pick call.
1: No, I don't already pick one call.
2: Oh, okay.
1: Hello, good morning.
3: Good morning, ma'am. How are you?
1: Fine, thank you, Mama.
3: How are you?
2: Tabi, you already laughing. You don't get wala.
1: Amen.
2: You
3: see that lady? She listen. This pregnancy is the one of the best things will ever happen to her.
1: Bless you.
3: Yes. Make she not even think of anything. Make she keep her baby. Make she make sure say that baby they safe and she will be safe. She will not regret it later. Make she they okay, she's fine though. God just want to bless her with that child. Make she keep that baby well and sound. And God will see her through.
1: Okay.
3: That is my own advice.
1: Thank you so very much. Thank you. So, clearly now. So many things they in play.
2: They
1: first of all,
2: many things.
1: She is way older than this guy. Number one. Then number two, and we'll know if it take more calls. We'll go shift until tomorrow. She they way older than this guy. Number one. Number two. The tribe.
2: I go let you know one thing. Nobody tribe be the problem. Nobody tribe.
1: Not the age.
2: They
1: just use the tribe as excuse.
2: Many families, I go say 70-80% family go say, why will you go for that age?
1: It's okay. We'll go continue on this matter tomorrow. Make sure say you deal with us tomorrow. Okay?
4: 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Attention kids, are you ready to become amazing?
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2: 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If you never score,

Yes, 95.1 was Obia FM, your Chukwuma station. Today, by the way, 26th day of August, we don't show to make sure say everything goes. Silly, where they're POPO, Tedere, Egba Poo. So we get results from the Champions League qualification yesterday. Big news and sad news for Celtic. Celtic just cut our boys' tickets. Ah! It's another red you have for swear for them because what is Celtic do yesterday? If you did online, if you be online boy, if all they find your way, go Scotland, go, go fight there. While they, but we officially yesterday, we get the PFA Awards. That means the Player of the Season Awards voted by the players. Officially, we don't get the winners of the award. I mean, I vex this morning. I did para. Also, one man come to contact one man say, oh man, no, they shout for your teammates. Relax. No, they shout for your teammates. Big new transfer news. Cameroonian Adongo United officially announced yesterday. Also, we get news from Arsenal. We get news from Forest. We get news from Chelsea. We get news from the other 20 boys. We get news from the Falconet. Also, we get some transfer gossips this week. Labalistic Monday morning. Say, sorry, Wednesday morning. No, my name, by the way, now, Kala Onyebuchi. But that's what you call me, a little Laba Master. Or you call me the only authentic verified that UEFA will be licensed to the only coach with ID card for the Federal Republic of Nigeria. I'm going to start with the biggest news yesterday. What happened yesterday evening or yesterday night? Or officially, they don't announce the winners of the PFA Player of the Season for men and for women, and also the PFA team. To confirm, Manchester United captain Bruno Fernandes officially don't declare the Professional Football Association Men and Women Player of the Year. Man U captain Bruno Fernandes, winner for the men, while Man City forward Jadeja Shaw, winner for the women. Both are previously named for the Footballers Association Men and Women Footballers, also a Team of the Year for the 2025-2026 season. Bruno, by the way, will break the record for the most assists for a single Premier League campaign with 21 assists and become the first United player to win this award as well. Wayne Rooney winner for 2010. A second win, by the way, in three seasons for Khadija Shaw, will secure a third consecutive Women's Super League Golden Boot when she scored 21 goals for City and then crowned then champion. Also, City defender Nico O'Reilly succeed Morgan Rogers as the men Young Player of the Year. Also, Arsenal Olivia Smith retained her crown as the Women's Young Player of the Year, becoming the only second woman after Roland Help to win the award on multiple occasions. Chapale, Colate, Colatete, Colapu. Chai! Ah! I won't talk, but I no go talk. By the way, Fernandes win the award ahead of Peter Snatro in Gabriel Magalhaes, David Raya, Declan Rice, and City players Isheki and Erling Haaland. By the way, he become the second Portuguese player to win this award since 2007 and 2008 when Cristiano Ronaldo have been used to take winner. Make a run through, by the way, the team of the season for the men. In goal, we get Arsenal, David Raya. Right back, we get Arsenal, Julian Timber. Defenders, we get Arsenal, William Saliba, and Arsenal, Gabriel Magalhaes. Left back, we get City, Nico O'Reilly. For me to begin, United, Bruno Fernandes. We get Arsenal, Declan Rice. Also, we get Man City, Ryan Cherki, Man City, Erling Haaland, Man City, Antoine Semenyo, and Igor Thiago of Brentford. So, these are the team of the season right there. Miari Kara, we call for my mind already. I don't go live for you, but we'll talk about this in the weekend. The player of the season for me is supposed to go to an Arsenal player. I don't care. They go talk to an individual award. That are they showing as a player. They're not two guesses like that. Because they're the footballer, they're not two guesses. Because why would I go vote for Bruno Fernandes as player of the season? Nonsense. Leave him. Still on top of Bruno Fernandes, by the way. One man, come my content and say, almost stop complaining about your teammates. Now, Man U legend, Paul Scholes, don't tell Red Devil captain Fernandes, make him stop the shout for his teammates. Example, when they lose 2-0 for Hull City for the first match. Speaking on the good, the bad, and the football podcast, Scholes react to Fernandes publicly criticizing his teammates and claiming to United they repeat the same mistakes where they make from last season. So, let's talk. I've been interested to know what he means by them.
what mistakes were they giving away? Because Fernandez be talk them for in press conference. He continue, especially when you perform the way they do last season, and you shout for them. Fernandez said they won't shout, not even getting best performance. So later, Fernandez, please stop shouting at your teammates. And I 100% agree. Shouting is part of football, fact. Shout, scream. But before you shout, self, look yourself first. Like that song, a man in the mirror. Oh, see that song? That girl, the girl in the mirror, the man in the mirror. Oh, the one I remember now. Justin Timberlake, mirror. Say, I don't want to lose you now. Chai, I'm looking right at the other hand of me. If I can see that sound in my heart, oh boy, it's a space and now you're old. Show me how to fight for now. I tell you, maybe you're losing. You come in. Oh, Chapale. You are out here all alone. It's like you're my mirror. My mirror's standing back to me. Oh boy. You see, I sing early. You see, I find this my music talent early. Oh, when you're a bonner boy, we'll be Whiskey, we'll be David Doe. We'll get Frog Voice. I sing past all of them. Boy, not too late. I don't feel the shouts now. I mean, I can't get body. I don't feel the jump on top stage. So that time they don't pass. And from there, I could move on to other things at this sweet labalistic morning. Other news, by the way, in case we go Europa League yesterday, in case I don't know whether you follow some matches for Europa League, especially the online boys, where they online 247 every day, when I go cry. If you like, when I go cry. For qualifiers yesterday for the Champions League, by the way, congratulations to three clubs. Sabah Baku of Azerbaijan. As in quarter of the Champions League, for the first time in their history. And a Nigerian boy, I don't mention anybody reply me. Nigerian boy helped them qualify. Nigerian boy, his name be Christian Nwachukwu, scored one of the goals for that match to make them qualify. But them saying, I don't reach out to this guy, anybody reply me. Win be. He scored goal for that match. Seba Baku. Also, Bodo Glimt of Norway qualified, then come out neck. And the biggest match yesterday, now Laxins of Austria. And a Nigerian boy to help Laxins qualify, Uzo. Score one goal for the match. Score one goal also for the other leg to help them qualify. So Nigerian boys, they run gaga. Celtic, by the way, win the first leg 3-0 for Scotland. Second leg, they lose 5-1. You know, if you know how crazy it is, Man City also then give them counter. Celtic now 3 point something odds. Then give to win 1.9 odds. I want to see to qualify. I don't know if he go there now. But it's crazy, man. It's crazy. Celtic mess up yesterday. Celtic mess up. Child, talking about messing up, Anas had no mess up for the Saudi League. Then concede two goals at first against El Etifak. But Sadio Mane scored two late goals to give them the full 3 points. The defending champions of the Saudi League. By the way, today we'll see matches for still for the champions qualifier. We'll see Lyon versus Fenerbahce. Second leg, first leg, N1-1 for the home of Fenerbahce. We're going to see Celje play against the Slovan and Blastilavia. Vikings to play against the Novo Zagreb. While AK Athens to play against Leipzig Sofia. Also, yesterday, also we'll see games for the EFL Cup knockout stages. We'll see Leeds United beat Nottingham Tuesday. They don't beat them on the Premier, beat them back to back. Premier League and EFL Cup. Brentford beat Birmingham 6-1. Southampton lose to us to West Ham. That match end 4-1. Coventry, by the way, lose. Beat Blymouth. That match end 4 goes to 2. Ipswich beat Leicester. 2 goes to 3 goes to 1. We see Cardiff lose for half to Norwich, 2-1. Middlesbrough beat Doncaster, 3-1. Today we'll go see more games for the EFL Cup. By the way, we'll go see Bradford go play against Burnley, Newcastle go play against West Brom, Tottenham go play against Charlton, my Preston go play against Everton. While on Thursday, Chelsea go play against Luton Town. That match go happen on Thursday, 7:30 p.m. kickoff. If you finish outside the top 8 for the Premier League, you go jump the EFA Cup early. So now we have Chelsea, they join them. This time they go lose. Who do they play against? Hey, Luton good though. Jack Wilshere, my boy. Jack Wilshere, I believe you, but you go beat Chelsea. You go beat Chelsea. By the way, talking about Chelsea right now, some transfer news yesterday confirmed. I say Nottingham Forest don't agree fee with Chelsea to sign the attacker away name be Liam Delap for £50 million. Chelsea, they collect £50 million for Delap. We get horrible season last season. Then signed this guy for £30 million. He scored only one Premier League goal last season. They call the sell out for £50 million. Then they get £20 million. What do they call that? Increase or credit. What do they call that thing? When you buy something, you can't get something for that. What do they call that? When you sell something, you can't get plenty money. What do they call that thing?
profits, yes, profits for the lap. We get horrible season. Why Arsenal? They sell, by the way, confirm. Arsenal, by the way, don't agree fee with Halila to sell Arsenal boy Martinelli. £51 million to sell Premier League champion. Ah! Arsenal no sabi sell player. Chai. Arsenal no sabi sell player. Chapali, Kulate, Kulatete, Kulapu. Back to transfers, by the way, confirmed yesterday. United confirmed the signing of Baleba, full name, Carlos Baleba, for Brighton. We are sitting at 65 million euros sign up. 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Him now just 22 years old. We are saying sign 5 years contract at United with option for one more year. As he be like this, Kaleba right now currently day injured and pick up ankle injury in pre-season. But we are saying go come back in mid-September. In mid-September, now he go for use to take comeback. But Kaleba, by the way, arrived for United. He bring end to a serious commotion because last season, so many reports say they go United after Brighton reject £120 million for Man U for them. £120 million. 1 year later, they sell was £70 million, like minus 45% of the money they supposed to get last season. Baleba, I like him, but he's a better player, very fast, sweet left foot. He be African boy, so again, no choice but to use tight take support him. Before I enter transfer this morning, we could run through. For the local scene right here, we are saying Nigeria go either face Mauritania or DRC for second leg of round of the qualifiers for 2017 Africa Under 23 Cup of Nations. Again, Under 23. We just drawn the same group with Egypt, Burkina Faso, and Sierra Leone. I wish them the best of luck. Nigeria football, they suit me again these days. No verse. Still talking about Nigeria. Nigeria Falcons go depart for Poland on Monday today. No, they don't depart Poland on Monday. For the 2026 under 20 Women's World Cup. But then they don't land Poland already. I wish them the best of luck. And they wait to hear will be the update for this Nigerian Football Federation matter because OT Sumi. Well, that's not gossip this morning. We are saying Aston Villa go make big offer for Crystal Palace striker winning Bijin Philippe Matar that they won't sign him. Him just be 29 years. They very close to selling Ole Watkins to Alila. We don't talk to him. He won't use time. Also, Villa is interested to sign Chelsea forward Nicolas Jackson. Chelsea won €70 million for the Senegalese. Also, we are saying Man U reconsider to make offer for Stuttgart midfielder we name Bijin Jet. Also, we have City go make former offer to Chelsea to sign Enzo Fernandez. Chelsea want €120 million. If they sign up for that money, wahala go use tight day. Wahala go use tight take plenty. Also, we are saying Newcastle also go submit offer to leave for Belgium forward Matthias Pardo very soon. Also, we are saying Tottenham go fee hijack the pursuit of Napoli for Marseille striker we name be Amin Gouy. Score sweet go by the way this weekend. I watched the French league. Also, we are saying Nottingham Forest in talk to Corinthians to sign 20 years old midfielder we name be Andre. Okay, Brian, those not transfers this morning. Transfer don't finish. Oguchala, it don't finish. Okay, confirm. I don't finish this morning. I'll come again tomorrow. We'll be there from 7:30 a.m. to give them all the rundown. Calm down. We'll come here tomorrow again to give you all the rundown. Waiting go feedback for the world of sports. My name is Nabuchi. Call me the Laba Master. I beg, get yourself good morning and stay here for 95.1 at OBFM. Your Chukma Session. Chapalee.

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Yes, so my country people, listen to me, your Shores Paddy for radio. On to say Zion Trump Football Club, they invite everybody for public. One will say they won't do, even if you be boy or you be girl, that's now boy and girl. Make the country the screening exercise for 2026/2027. Oladis Football Academy. That's now Oladis Football Academy. We say they come up. So, make I tell you, say if you sabi play football well and you there between the age of 9 to 17 years, this now your chance to come show your football skills and get admission for the best football academy for Southeast. The date now Friday 28 August 2026 and the venue na Aqua City Stadium and the time na 9 a.m. sharp for morning. So you know, do yourself at all. If football na your talent, come show wetin you they do and come grab the opportunity. Now for more information, just call their number, will be 070-7233-9695 and their other number na 0901-370-81228. The other number na 070-6165-7456. Make I call the number again, 0707-233-3695. And the other number now, 0706165-7756. And the other number now, 0091-370-8-1228.

0: as you check to the state, you can see now number 26 inside the year 2026. So I say good morning and welcome to the very first watery of today. Here on Top 95.1 Wasubia FM. I see the hot for the Tory. Presido don't give order to soldiers them plus others make them make sure say then go find the people where they call be for Niger. IGP they draw hand for EA one. Son of una we be say they Gaza they keep people because the people commit instead of to hand them over to officer. una go see. And the time we be say they go take range Kata Bridge, it don't come down to 2 years. All of this information plus more than gather day for this very o'clock. Good morning, my compound somebodies, and welcome once again to the first watery of the day. On top of this sofa for work, my name Ochi Wanyacha. We go start the informate with the order will be said they come from the office of the number one man with the paddle the canoe of this country in the person of Presto Bola Tinubu to all of this security jumbo did them within a police within a social demo whoever may them try do everything will be said they need to do but DSS people too may them go with immediate alacrity to save all the people within Colobi for inside Niger State. In case you don't know, this one a latest so badness will be say happen for inside that state. And apart from say may then go save them every day if it possible, may they give an update. What will be latest? Who and who now they able to save today? And at the service before them, that then supposed to give this information to Presidio so that everybody they must get record about how they take save one by each of the people where those bad guys them carry go. Presido say no like the attack will be say Shelley. Eh, this kind of thing, people when they commit this sin, say them be enemy of peace. Still for the Tory this morning, me could tell you about waiting they happen for the informate we just come out now. And from the jumbody of NFIU, we just say they find some kind of transaction we know legit. They say now the kind of money where they move, where they get somebody's they move. You understand? They move and through the accounts of people who don't die. Plus, including women, plus other people. They go move this account. You go be like saying now people they contribute the money to do something, but not lie. That money they move on to they able to do this their wickedness what did they do for inside this Obodo, Nigeria. Now according by this Nigeria Financial Intelligence Agency, their own necessity with the way where things they go, they got to do something because this now their report card where they bring come aside, you know, as their 2025 annual report on top of agribusinessism, they tell they use money, they sponsor them, you know, and other badness for inside the country. We talk about what in police the reason you see all this thing all of now will be say a person just thief mashes or the person thief or the person do badness or you catch the person you do one wickedness or the other you go kia go carry everything you call that entire put for the person neck they carry kerosene or carry gas or carry anything you won't burn the person fire you won't break in leg you won't do this one you won't do that one you see they do you for body oh god if they hold you may you for now lost. See what in the ground now. Government through police, they tell you now say they go they treat and like say you know key person. So they go charge you for what they call murder. That's the killing of another person. What you where they gather people say mokuna come beat that person. You where they gather people where no one may police collect the person once crowd don't gather for the person they beat the person. No one may they carry come the person. If they hold you now wahala. Say you they see so. According to Oga Protector of Police, Oga Tunji Disu, in day one, say because you not suppose when you catch person, you carry the person, give the person to officer them. May they use law, take follow the person matter. Not be saying now for your hand there. Now you won't do wickedness to the person. Only one, break the head, power. Say may you be careful. This was quality where we say people they do for inside this country, we then call jungle justice. Here, more shall I from his mouth.
1: Jungle justice is murder. It is a crime, and the Nigerian police force will treat it as such. Innocent people are dying daily on mere suspicion. Shout of thief, thief, thief, or viral video. None of that is evidence. Anybody who assaults or summarily executes a suspected criminal, you are guilty of murder, which is punishable by death.
0: Now, in case you didn't aware, some group of people, they come back house all the way from Obodo, South Africa, sake of the attack where they shell for inside there against those way from other country, especially those where their documents not complete. Now, federal government, they expect 65 of these our people may they enter today, will be Wednesday. And now from Johannesburg, now they go take enter South African Airways. And this one, they happen just in roughly, say, don't reach 1 week. Almost 1 week where the 83 people there, they come back from Obodo, South Africa. You remember that 83 people have been come, Abi? Exactly. Federal government, they push. Now, the time where we say they go need to complete all the rearrangements where they want to do for Qatar Bridge, now 2 years. You know, say before now, they're already tossing at 3 years they go use, take arrange things for that bridge. That bridge, we calculate, 60 years old structure, not that in build. And it don't damage, so they won't do some touch here, touch there for them. So now they don't cut them to 2 years, according by Work Minister Oga David Omahi. So when they open and they go open and make everybody begin to go, do their wakasiriri weriri, especially after they don't finish the completing of the, or they don't finish the work where they want to do for their other. Now, those people will be say they struggle, especially for road, for Bini Agbo, Asaba, and Ifaki Kaba, Ado Ekiti Road. Very, very soon now, that suffer for that road go reduce because order don't come from Presido. As Bawate give order, I give unto Work Ministry, may they do something for those road. And the team from that ministry go go there for Ifaki Kaba Ado Ekiti side. Why Work Minister David Umahi go lead another team where go go the Bini Agba Saba road, may they go check. So they beg to people they use the road, may they know verse. As they spend long hours just to fee use that road, may you know verse, I beg. So they go do something about them. Now, Tiri Moscow don't carry Shiasi down for the quarterfinal of a Beg to Differ Compete. You know, this is a 9 national final. Silverbed International School, Port Harcourt. Now, so them beat Government Science Secondary School Abuja with 72.5 points to 70.5 points for the debate where they do. Fountain School Abuja move after they knock Akpako on top head of Straight Gate Schools Lagos. They score 77.1 points, against Straight Gate 73.9 for their debate on whether Nigeria is a poor country. Square College Lagos then grab the final quarterfinal ticket, you know, after they hit Pleroma for the debate, you know, we'll be saying then do 79.2 point against Pleroma 72.8 as we hear. All right, because of our time now, yeah, we'll go take stand down. No worry, we'll go bring you more information. 12 o'clock, 4 o'clock, 7 p.m. We'll go come yarn you 102, both inside Obodo, Nigeria, and other place. On top of this, so for work, make we first of all salute Babatunde Pratt. We'll be say, package this information. Give me say, ouch, ouch. I say, yes, sir. I say, take this information and spoke it. I say, yes, sir. He said, me cannot come out if I not tell you now. Oh, man, clock it. I wait till you the clock. Say, President Tinubu don't give order to security jumbo. They may they go save the people in Colombia for inside Niger. And back to my name. My mouth remain the market where they sell as my name. Nah. One yocha, no matter what you go through for this life, my brother Chopo, my sister Chopo. Good morning, my compound people.

0: 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Now in a new pack.
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4: No man, it has to be two.
3: It's half time up, John.
4: Eh?
3: Don't play.
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0: together.
1: Wetin dey make mattress for self? Shina for midnight calls? Abi na where we dey go lie down before we say goodnight? Shina to dey close deals? Abi na to dey close eye? Abi Shina to dey play with pillow? Or na to dey sleep wella like baby? We go leave am for na to judge this matter. For Royal Foam, we build our mattress so it go fit all of the above. They make us to dey run life with you. 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

0: If na rice they think.
1: Yes. We don't understand where
2: so
1: she
2: what they go. What they meant by palliative road is that
3: temporary
2: palliative work. They will do small thing that will make people to be passing.
1: To be passing.
3: Temporary.
2: They will come with loads of granite and loads of sand.
1: They will pour it there. Smooth,
2: but it's not as if it is road. Road
1: not be the main road.
2: You can use it.
0: So this palliative, how long it won't last?
3: You know
0: how
3: the last much long. Go they go spend? Yeah. They never talk your money. Na
0: okay. Anyways, ma, move on to the one where really they shake my brain this morning. My elders, are you ready?
1: We ready. Yeah, yeah,
0: yeah. Hope you came with your BP machine.
2: Clap before you read it.
0: Okay, ma, clap first. Okay.
3: Yeah, very wicked. Very good.
0: No, I really need to because our governors are trying.
3: Read it now.
0: For the headline, they say governors spend 512 billion naira on travels and offices.
3: Clap again. 512 billion.
0: Let me read it for you. Mazi, calm down. Are you okay?
2: It's okay now. Okay. Bleak, very well.
0: 33 state government. Don't spend at least 512.10 billion naira on government houses, governor's office, travels and transport in the first 6 months of 2026.
3: 6 months? Not be from the time
4: billion it
3: not
4: wallet.
3: 3 years.
0: Hold on. First 6 months. I never finished. They say this amount they about 4,713 times higher.
3: 4,000.
2: Say it again.
3: 4,700.
0: This amount, small. I won't read that small. This amount, they about 4,713 times higher than the combined 36 state governor's salary joined together.
3: Hey, you are spending 4,000 times more than your salary.
2: The salary of all the governors.
3: So 33 states.
0: This one, analysis of state budget implementation report will show on Monday, day before yesterday.
2: And this is our journey. What is international about them? Let us start with that.
0: Okay, so let me go further. I never finish. They say this analysis, they show
2: 500 billion.
0: The analysis, they show that while governors stated monthly salary na 503,000 naira, translated to 3.018 million over 6 months. The combined 6 months salary of the governors now 108.65 million. But do you understand what in the
2: 136 governors combined
0: for six months, their salary
2: is 108.65 million.
0: But they don't spend 512 billion on government house, governor's offices, travels and transports.
2: There is another Greek word that says that. Then it don't power from Obama.
3: The same person when they tell lie give, if you don't know. Person when they tell the lie, you know. So this one when they tell us now, see the thing be say, I not to say lie they inside.
0: No.
3: If my salary, so salary now 500,000 a month. So now they don't calculate 6 months. Now, but I have access to. See, this salary,
2: anyhow.
3: This salary where would they give governors? Make them know, say, if they give salary, this is very embarrassing.
2: Nobody will come there.
3: Their salary is 500 and something, but your security vote is 2 billion.
2: It's 2 billion. So who is fully who?
3: Who are you deceiving? 3 billion, 2 billion, 4 billion security vote.
0: Mazi, hold on.
2: How much do you call it?
3: It's between two and 4 billion.
2: Part of correction.
3: Yes.
2: We mentioned here last week that they have shared 3 trillion.
0: No, totally. In three years, 47 trillion.
2: And their salary is
0: 500,000. But now, hold on first. And apart from that, you know, say this money, where fuck they give them, they collect like 3 types of money. Apart from their internal generated revenue, where of course, for still inside the Punch newspaper, they say state IGR though increased by 34% despite the hardship.
2: State IGR improved.
3: Internally, which of the states? Now, this is where just the black horror movie. Everywhere, dark.
0: But back to that one, what they read for you. When I thought I finished, I should say I never still finished. Now, no, they say.

0: this total money when me mention so, they say now just 0.02% of identified expenditure on executive offices and travels.
1: Now wait, you never reach 1%.
2: Ah, of identified.
0: Wait, ma, I read everything. The combined amount stood at 512.10 billion. The 6 month salary of the 36 governors therefore stand only at 0.02%.
3: They
4: No.
0: That their salary, that's their salary amount. Yeah, 36 all of them. It stands at 0.02% of the money.
3: Oh, no, but the lagoon, why not?
1: Ah,
0: so their salary not even reach 1% of what they spend.
1: So why would somebody not leave his state with entourage
3: Ben,
4: to go to another state
1: and be shouting akpaku, akpaku. Ben, why road in your state is not good?
2: Because there's nothing. Money to spend.
1: Why would somebody say a governor that they camped, I will not mention that is Delta State, he said that he will, the only duty he has in this world is to deliver the president in 2027. Somebody said in front of us here that anybody not wearing a cap should go home.
2: Should not attend the meeting.
1: So we are here now talking about if you have access to times 4,000 of what your salary is, do we not know your real salary?
2: This is why some governors, like I think five of them, they're happy to come and say president bye-bye.
1: Yes.
2: And they're happy to go in and say president welcome.
1: They went with him.
2: They said bye-bye. And then they went ahead to say welcome.
0: I don't feel read any other headlines.
1: Hey!
0: 0201 2757 7185. My elders, just waiting in my head right now. I think the states who really now federal government be the problem in a state government.
3: Alaga for president.
0: The money where the governors they chop, they pass waiting president to the chop.
1: So I just share something, give you. You can't get more than
4: your own.
1: What did they talk?
0: So if in the
4: collection, no go area.
2: That one has no calculation.
4: No calculation.
1: No, so from what we are saying as elders, the president is not taking away any money. That's what we are saying.
4: You forget say the track you go office. Yes. No, you know they spend.
1: The president is not touching any money.
2: And
1: each one today. Yes, so that's the governors now that are supposed to bring democracy to the people.
2: Yeah, they are the ones.
0: It's okay. Hello, good morning.
5: Good morning.
0: Good morning to you, sir.
5: Good morning. I greet everybody.
0: They answer you.
1: Different, my brothers.
5: This governor of Benin State, Edo State. So all those chats, where people they chat before president, you go here. You know, maybe nine they be messenger to president. All those chats, where people they chat for more than how many years? You know, they the state. So you won't work, make just the campaign for president. For more than how many years? People they die, people they shout. We work not just the campaign for president. Go another say go the dance as a governor. I agree, Tamo.
0: Thank you so much.
2: Before we can show you that in a system, in a country where things are working, the governor, the local government chairman, or the local government chairman responsible for that side, they will have gone there and checked as well. Has he gone there?
0: The governor of the state.
2: Benny, did
0: of
2: go there
0: state?
2: To see that the reality that
0: he's busy now. Why did you do like what? That? But is with all this money. Hello, good morning. Hello.
6: Hello.
0: Hello, good morning.
6: Good morning.
0: Good morning to you, sir.
6: Hello, guy, greet you.
3: Mokinyo, Baba Miakaro.
6: Maze. Salutation to you. Egbadugo.
4: Kabiyesi Baba.
6: Ogo Dogo, I greet you.
2: Akinyo, Akojumo.
6: Wait now, the question when I want to ask. Now, they know say that Benin bypass. They bad.
2: Just yesterday they saw it.
6: Because so it is, they don't campaign now. But the one is the now say campaign, Abi. You see, what if I say all these our lulas, I know whether they get picking like us, and they get relative at the where they say their children know they even.
3: Thank you so much. Thank you.
0: Thank you. Hello, good morning.
7: Yeah, good morning. Good morning. Calimera.
0: Calimera.
7: I see your dressing for YouTube. I don't know what you are thinking.
4: Very expensive. Very, very expensive.
7: All the clothes
4: in
7: the house, that
4: you pack with
7: somebody.
4: The boss. You can smell my in-law from me.
7: If we don't give ourselves small joy, this is going to make us die. No, listening to this news when they talk, is a hard truth. We they listen to them with happy say when they make us happy. But the news, the content of that news, it reached to cause person outbreak. You can imagine, this will not get as infinity day for their mind. This will not get conscience. They don't care what you would think. They don't care. And this is what we read now. After reading it, nothing will happen. Nothing on earth will happen. Nothing will happen. It will be life goes on. As I tell you, it's really disheartening. It's no good. But I say, may God help us. May God help us. Alaga, don't worry.
3: Okay.
7: Well, Yamata don't listen to it. Even if you don't go Denmark, you go go out there.
3: Okay.
7: Just make sure you go.
1: You don't do. Come on, your telephone. Come on here.
3: What did the bag?
1: What did they worry you? Come on here.
0: Lele, I no go come out am.
1: Akunefu.
0: Hello, good morning. What did me akunefu? Yes, good morning to you.
8: Yeah, this is Tony calling from VA.
0: Talk to us, Tony.
8: Honestly, for the past 2 months now, if I wake up sometimes, remember, say I'd be Nigeria, my mind will just
2: flash.
0: Irish. Sorry.
8: I don't know why it'd be like that.
0: Sorry.
8: All this, our leader, they know. Imagine the kind of money where they just imagine.
0: In 6 months.
8: The kind of money where they spend just for their self with their dear friends. They have go one place. And they travel, you know, consign us now for them. And they go believe say everybody they smile. If it's clear for APC, may them go campaign for one market without security. No, we know as Nigerians love the rich. If it's clear for them, may them just go campaign without no security. No, we see as people love the rich. Hunger data, everywhere don't turn upside down. People they believe say all is well, all is well. If now one of my friends say the only way to survive now. Make small money, join APC so that people go to fear you. That's it. God will help us.
0: Thank you so much. Thank you so much, sir. Hello, good morning. Hello?
9: Good morning, Waldovia.
0: Yes, good morning. Will they hear you, sir?
9: I work.
0: Thank God.
9: I have been trying you before line. Hello, I have been trying you before line, but nobody has picked my call.
0: Sorry, we don't pick and not talk, we hear you.
9: Please, can you give me like 10 minutes?
0: We can't. Ooh. Hello, good morning.
10: Good morning
0: to you, sir.
10: This is Ben Abumchuku Ufondu, a.k.a. One Nodi.
0: Let's have it.
10: Yeah, good morning, everybody at the studio then.
0: Yeah.
10: I see, Nnamdi Azikiwe once said something, broken bottle has no mercantilism.
2: You can't repair it again.
10: Let me tell you something. This country cannot be mercantilized. Our politicians cannot be mercantilized. What I want to that was Mazi. I want to ask you a question. What is the full meaning of Ofu Egusi Warokan?
1: Hey, that is when
0: that's a goosey soup now.
1: That is hissing. That has points.
2: But you woo.
0: Oh, they don't got a little. Okay.
10: The ground has been polluted. Let you leave it like that. It is well with us.
0: Thank you so very much. Thank you. Thank you, sir. Alaga, why do you always point me to Denmark voice note?
3: Oh, Lord, Sale Saleni.
0: Okay, so
10: I will never be a president that promise I'll not keep it. And I'm starting the example with my Alaga. I have made a promise to her that I will sing for her today. But I'm going to use that song to dedicate it to my people back there in the struggle
0: for you,
10: of the political romance and the emancipation of our politicians in the life of Nigerians today. But before then, let's read the book of Matthew 11, verse 12. I read as follows. From the days of John the Baptist until now, the kingdom of heaven suffered violence, and violence against it by force. If we remove poverty and tribalism and religion, and put our anger, our frustration into PVC, and put the right person that we people want, organic love, we'll never get our country back. It's very important that we know it.
0: Okay.
10: Emancipate yourself from mental slavery. Bam. None but ourselves can free our mind. Bam. I have no fear of atomic energy, because none of them can stop the time. How long shall they kill our people while we stand aside and look? The politicians say it's just the part of it that they have to fulfill the book.

0: Redemption song. Heard one from Denmark. Let's elevate ourselves from this mental slavery.
1: Alaga, you fine, no? I beg. You go marry me. I'm Kelechi from Agbara.
2: Agbara, lo ti wa Kelechi Agbara. Aja wala Agbara.
3: Agbara is broken. First thing when Joe Vasi, the president of Vasi, the Agbara. Agbara,
1: I mean. Now, message Jerry, though. Good morning, house. He said, with all this Nigeria rulers' action, I see no hope for Nigeria. The only hope now, presidential candidate. I can vote for the candidate when no go Washington or 10 Downing Street for blessings.
3: Those ones are Ojubo.
1: We swear to make death penalty for terrorists and sponsors and their sponsors, death penalty for high corruption cases, persecute all the past rulers and same minimum wage we president get for senators, governors, and ban religious pilgrimage, ban health care and education services for government officials and their families, demand all government officials to bring all their monies to Nigerian bank. Until then, I rest my case. Jaja, all the way from offshore, I drop that message.
4: They're not going to allow you to smell that, please.
3: Because medical tourism is one of the biggest investments across the world. Imagine people going there for treatment. They are going to spend money. Okay? Maazi, say, I'm there by soon.
1: Maazi, don't soon now.
4: Maazi, they here.
1: Good morning, Town Hall. He said, Benin to worry is completely right off. Is impossible. And that is the region producing oil. Coming back to Lagos now is a problem. Michael, all the way from Ibeju, like
5: you're picking call here. Yeah. See, I'm trying to reduce my temperature.
1: Oh, hello, no, good morning. Now the call, they reduce.
6: Good morning.
5: Chai. You mind? You can't just say you get to go there, go inspect them.
3: They don't offer us. Don't say that the problem. This place
1: don't work. Lights, the off lights.
6: I never hear one day.
5: Can you spend 4,000 and something percent of your salary?
1: We'll be there. We'll get there.
5: In 6 months.
1: Alaga, you no need painter for your room. I am a good painter.
5: Nana, why? Won't take painter in the house.
1: Good morning, sir. Any and elders. He said, these people will give their enemies BP, not us.
5: I'm telling you.
1: Hey. I do mistake when I come back for Nigeria. My elders, your final word.
5: Please, Abeg, for your final word, help me read that headline again, the 4,000% one. How much they say they make you carry and they go ahead.
1: Okay.
3: But while you are looking for it, let it be on record.
1: No, I don't need to look too much. I don't see.
3: Let it be on record. Politicians don't fight themselves
5: at all.
3: It is the
4: fight ourselves.
1: Okay, so now listen, 33 state governors don't spend at least 512.10 billion naira on government houses, governor's office, and transport with travels. And all this money they spend in 6 months. And this amount now about 4,713%.
4: Nearly 5,000%.
1: Yes, time higher than the salary of 36.
4: Make una kuku empty the account, yo. Make una empty am. Oh, put to vete.
2: Oh,
4: put to vete. Oh, put to vete.

0: Yes, Oligos, thank you so very much. Say you're there with us from 4 a.m. Reach now. Now you be the realest MVP. Thank you for all your calls. Thank you for all your messages. May Baba God bless you plenty. Tomorrow we go again on top of our wake up show from 4 a.m. to 9 a.m. Make sure say you know me, Sam. You know, say we get one advice, make case we will need to settle tomorrow. But,
1: We never finish.
0: Yes, we don't need to finish the matter, but some of you don't already know the gist. And I beg, sis, if you listen to us, send the message, come back again so that we go fit follow up. Yes, continue from where we stop tomorrow. But till then, make sure so you follow Wazube FM on all social media platform, because they did here for you. No less Nigerian problem. Finish you. Sometimes the reason why we did drag matter first, laugh. Now because even where we did yourself, we need to be all right. Do you understand? But how they will take follow you?
1: Upon I even swell up, reach. I do my hand everything. I don't drop down. Follow me for crazy Egbon Jari.
0: Yes, follow Egbon also all social media platform. Instagram, I know say na crazy Egbon. On Facebook, I don't know.
1: All na crazy Egbon.
0: Okay, everywhere na crazy Egbon. And of course, me myself and I are available for you everywhere. At @IAM_SEYENE Lagos. Until we hear our voice again tomorrow. Any nice day, oh, Shebina, so they say they talk.
1: Any nice day, Loto.
0: All of us good day, all right, at the end of the day. Please do well, drink enough water, eat fruits and vegetable, and be kind to the people where they are around you. Up next, na the Papi Sold Out Show. We don't waste.

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1: This Wednesday, the I Beg to Differ debate season 9 national finals hits up. 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I Beg to Differ Season 9 National Finals, powered by Julius Berger, is supported by Obiwizi, Wakanao, New Hall School, Lekki, Card Center Nigeria Limited, and the Nigeria Conservation Foundation. 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

0: Yes, so my country people, listen to me. 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Now come chop my tabby this. And time don't reach for you to come do waiting to come chop. And now come chop festival 2026. This one a day proudly sponsored by Mevico Foods. Make I tell you, say that this Saturday e day go down. And at the venue, now Sam Shoni Bare Playground, Suru Lere. Saturday, 29th of August, this Saturday, and at 10 a.m. for morning. Now we enjoy this better. We say Wazobia FM and Mevico Foods range together to give us Anna soup where they go down. That's not to say, yes, now soup cooking, no, on to say that soup where we say sweet pass. That soup where get better aroma pass. Now them go crown as the best soup for Obodo Ninja. No be ordinary cooking competition, they go down for them. On to say eating competition, no games, oh, enjoyment, to eat bad women, self, they do it and they go down for them. I mean, I tell you, say if you cook and you cook well, things they ground for you to win, and plenty giveaways self they ground for you to win. And this venue now, Sam Shoni Bare Playground, Suru Lere. Registration don't close. Just come that day, that's now Saturday. Make you come do it in, make you come enjoy the engagement. We say Mavico Foods and Wazobia FM carry come, and it is sponsored and supported by Wellington Energy, Drinks Dome, and Topisco Mix. Soup don't ready, come do it in control.
1: 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And right now, I don't talk Papi Soda Show. 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

0: All right, all right. 95.1 was Zubia FM, your Choco Mouth station. It is the Puppy Sold Out Show. And before we move on to the next agenda on the show, it go good to make your guy tell people how they go chook into the ministry of Rehoboth every. Which phone number they go call? Phone number waiting. Let's start with phone number first. Okay. If they want to buy the plots, the acres, the phone number we then go call.
1: Okay, they should reach us on 091-62-39-85-39. I say that again.
0: 091-62-39-85-39. I beg you, put them out for Mike. Wait.
1: 62-39-85-39. I take it one more time.
0: Please do. Yes, please.
1: 091-62-39-85-39.
0: Okay, one more time, please.
1: 091-62-39-85-39.
0: All right. Yeah. Okay, so if they want to check in, maybe Instagram, social media platform, Google.
1: So they can reach us on our Instagram at realbots_ills. On Instagram. So that is realbots_hills. That's realbots_ills. They can reach us on that. And also at our website at www.realbotsillsinternational.org. www.realbotsillsinternational.org. They can reach us on our website also, and on Facebook also. They can reach us at realbotsills. At realbotsills, they can reach us on our Facebook.
0: I beg, this package will not run now. Some people go the leg bare. Some now push and start. Sometimes they slow. They could see opportunity. You get the point now. This thing, is it forever?
1: No, good things doesn't last forever.
0: Aha, okay. I beg you. So, when does this offer last?
1: The price is increasing by 31st of August. That means this week.
0: Oh, they may
1: work. So anybody with them interested, may they reach out to us. Our site inspection is on Saturday. We go carry them. They won't go see the land. Go with their eyes.
0: With their eyes.
1: Carry them, go. Make the book inspection, go carry them, go. And if anybody wait for you, say they see us online, they are comfortable with us online, obviously, why not? They can go ahead and make their deposit once they reach out to the line. Allocation is coming up very soon, and it is instant allocation depending on the volume you are buying. Instant. So allocation of the alarm is no be land website they buy, no be audio land.
0: Alarm website you go buy. I bet put out for Mike.
1: No be audio land. Instant. You know, say some people they say, now audio land, audio land. No be audio land you buy. Definitely you will be allocated. Of your land, you understand?
0: Confirm. So, I'm recording phone number again.
1: 091-62-39-85-39.
0: Okay. All right. So, and in I get websites?
1: Yeah. www.realbotsillsinternational.org.
0: Okay. What about the physical office? In case of... they say one problem. You get the point.
1: Okay. So, we are located at third floor, plot 17, Providence Plaza. Off Olokunla bus stop, off Lekki Expressway.
0: Okay, this this location now. He did the website, Abi.
1: Yeah, he did the website.
0: In case they want to come in, Instagram, ask questions, so, see people physically, you get the point now.
1: Exactly. Yeah,
0: okay, good. Okay, so the phone number again, please.
1: 091-62-39-85-39. They should not forget, it is buy six, get one free. 600,000 per plot. 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Fantastic landmark.
0: Oh, Demi Wokoko.
1: And price is changing to 800,000 on August 31st. 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
0: All right. I beg the spelling of the Rehoboth again, please.
1: realbotsillsinternational.org. Yeah.
0: All right. Yeah. Thank you very much for this good news. We hope to see you with another bigger offer. You get the point now. Oh, Demi Wokoko. Thank you very much.
2: 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Yes! Yes! Get your taxes. 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

0: Here we go. The Poppy Soda Show exclusive on Top 95.1 West Zopia FM. When I tell you, say everything, a bumper to bumper activities, they cry for you. Oh, Demi Wokoko. Today, I still get another Ogbonge personality live in another building. Ladies and gentlemen, if your hands are not driving and not too busy eating one or two or holding one supposed to hold, you get the point. Now, nah, I don't know if your hands are not busy. I beg you, jam those hands together as you welcome Leko King Kong in the building. Give it to me.
1: Oruko temi lagba na ki ala gba ida okunrin labi ina jo la won lo gbo mo so won tin je kan wo to yan gan ma fogbo jabi eso ta ebi la ja oni mo ta eredunrin aja o to ni bolon dani tan bolon o dani tan gogo la keni bi npa iloko are ilu eru mo so ma joba la o ma joba lu le le
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1: Thank you.
0: We don't plan this thing until finally, we have the King Kong inside of the biggest studio for West Africa. How you doing, brother man?
1: I'm fine, thank you, brother. How are you?
0: First off, very well. Thank you very much. Everywhere does the, you get the point now. Nah, everywhere does the talk, ping. I don't know which one I go carry come up for your body to do.
1: Which one the entire?
0: Aye, this one we get color this good one. Aye. All right, so first thing we would like ask you, of course, you no need too much introduction. You now already established, verified celebrity in your own right. You get the point now. And you shake things for social media. And in a strong voice, where everybody listen to, you get the point now. If they want need some sense of direction, they go listen to Leko King Kong. And one particular thing where they always interest me about your content on social media, now the fact that it always bring that cultural, moral lesson out of it. Mm. One sweet one where I can never ever forget. Now when there were like so many snakes with a disguise, oh my God. And there was one particular lizard where they find a way.
1: We try run through there.
0: Oh my God. Unaga see that content. You know, when all those creativity, everything they work for your head, and they wonder, your head must be like a amusement park of ideas, a roller coaster of ideas. Oh, Demi Wokoko. Number one question. Okay. Now you be there, all the voices. I be go other voice of artists will they help you.
1: Nami.
0: Now you be all the voice over the year.
2: Have you given up your own?
0: Shake me! Bares! 001! Nice.
3: And the tiny ones have there.
0: Aha! I like what I'm hearing now. I think you're feeling it now. Which other one day again? I like that. Now you will be say you be Yoruba content creator. I sure see. The passing of Ogogo go don't leave one or two impact for your craft. If you tell us how that that news take hit you, especially as a Yoruba content creator, voiceover creator. Yes, let's put it that way. Hmm.
1: Ogogo, may his soul rest in perfect peace.
0: Amen.
1: Is our legend. Is an inspiration to so many, far beyond even just Yoruba content creators.
0: I go like make you put your mouth for my way hey, made for you get the point now.
1: No, that's funny. Now the mood make me come on my mouth.
0: Yes.
1: So yeah, when the news came, it was so sad. I was just sleeping and I woke up. I was taking a nap and then I got on social media. I saw a post. I went off immediately. Like, no, this can't be true. Because everybody saw the video of his daughter.
0: Yes.
1: The other week, you know, talking about how they can get help for their dad. And it's just so sudden. Like, how many days later this just happened suddenly? So the passing is shocking, so sad. Ogogo is an irreplaceable loss
0: for the industry
1: and, you know, for Nigeria as a whole, maybe you know, the entire continent, because that's the person we grew up, one of the main people that we grew up watching, looking up to, loving their character. No matter what they do, you want to emulate them. His name has been present in history, songs, different, you know. It's really sad. Words cannot quantify how sad.
0: No go emotional. You know? Listen, men know they cry. me too, make a no lie. When I actually see that news, it hits me. Even though the most I remember of Baba Ogogo now, gbogbo alamaje breakfast
1: gbogbo alamaje breakfast
0: asiko ni kaluku ototo ni
1: so mo bi lai
0: I demi wo koko and one thing I especially from other colleagues of his that said the man did very down to earth
1: very
0: what do you feel say about him character
1: I've never met him in person
0: okay
1: but you know his character nobody I've ever said anything foul about Ogugu
0: and that's something that's a strong message
1: everybody say something positive about him no matter who you are if it crosses your path in life you know that you're going to be left with something positive
0: so amazing. Yeah
1: that's all I can say I'm sad that I didn't meet him actually
0: so yeah. Sad but you don't see a lot of in movies, right? That one day. So we go break and buy one or two for Shade on top of the Papi sold out show. Now Lekong King Kong himself Agbanoki they live inside of the Wazobia studio for 95.1 Wazobia FM. I beg you not come out your ear, but they come back now. You got a bunch now. Oh, demi wo koko.
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0: 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Gonna say little boy, brother Shaggy, no one fan back with Melanie Pompey Blaskin boy. And right now, I do on top Papi Sold Out Show. If you know show,
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0: What's in you? Are you okay?
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0: Okay, now the network can be okay. We won't go buy some things for shade. If we come back, we go kukuma put our mouth for the matter we carry us come on top market runs this morning. No touch am, or if you touch am like this, I go arrest you. No touch am. 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We they come back.

0: Doğacağım. 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One cup, one half an hour. I see they go.
1: Hey, I get this for you. You no go believe what happened yesterday.
2: Hey, good morning to you.
1: I beg you, no vex. I be forget saying that tea before I broke.
2: Oh, yawa. Now, what are you be want this to me, self?
0: With Lipton tea, warmness not the only full couple. It did draw people come near. 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

0: Now the 5.1 was WFM, your Chukumau station. Yes, matters still plenty. We also want Chukumau to today. And what do you want to talk about this morning? Hey, people don't they accuse me, say I need to even they pick, I need to read messages for WhatsApp. Hey, oh my God, good morning, Yaloja. I want to greet all Wazebia workers. Happy blessed day. Chi Gold from Iyano Paja. Thank you so much. This person talks, hey, good morning, this one call me Ya Online. How are you? God bless you. Mommy boys from Aja. And this person talks, say, I will not represent my market today because you didn't read messages yesterday. You don't always go to WhatsApp messages. Good. Oh, President General, I'm so sorry. I'm so sorry. No verse for me. See, the thing I get has been no worry. As the matter they do me now, in some kind of time, now I had to take carry and take open mic, take talk. That yesterday matter. He did me one kind, no verse. People should not vex. No verse, I beg. So, yes, on top Coca-Cola level, person send messages, come, I beg. If you get Coca-Cola with us, come carry. Even if you get Coca-Cola, come carry your gift. If not, I'll go open shop, they sell all your gift too. You know, as Nigeria, TBU. Yes, so make we do it, make we put mouth on top today matter. And what we want to talk about today, I'm not tell you before, saying a person just dropped that messages for me yesterday. Unto say the thing they baffled the person as we finish on top market runs. Now, so chapali, snap and say we go talk about them on top market runs this morning. This person talks, say, the way Agbere told they disturb us for market. Even myself, I can't notice, I'm to say, as you enter market, you go, they cease. Different agberos for corners. Mm-hmm. Some go they help traders, they carry load. Some they direct vehicles. Some they control parking. Some they even they settle quarry. Mm. But the question we me I won't even come ask like this is say, what agbero really suppose they do for inside market?
1: For market.
0: What be agbero work for market?
1: No, before road again.
0: As in, because me, I know say now from motor people that they collect money.
1: Mm-hmm.
0: What agbero
1: cut tickets inside market now? Even best way they ride where we buy ourselves, they cut
0: ticket for waiting exactly
1: to enter market
0: because I don't really understand as the matter take be who be agbero and waiting then they actually work for market
1: and they remit money.
2: If you check them well, not be all these agbero they registered.
0: Some they just they go collect them.
2: Some from nowhere now hunger they push them come. If you catch some, ask them where they come from. The fitter you see all the way from Calabar.
0: Yes. Calabar?
1: Yes, now.
2: That is why it is very impossible. When you see them commit, you know they fit trace them.
1: For where?
2: Ooh, find
1: no
2: them
1: roots.
2: From now to next
1: year. No roots.
2: They go take, we know no amo.
1: Mm-hmm.
2: We know no amo. Nah, so it be. So government, like you ask, we need to work hard. If not to label or tag the one, we be say, then they register, me then tag them.
1: Yeah.
2: Because all this one, where they operate, so nobody fear identity.
0: No, be all of them. They wear muffed because me, I see some agberos for road, where they collect money, where they wear green and
2: then,
0: white.
2: That one, they register under the NURUT or whatever.
0: Yeah. This one's for intermarkets, now muffed you. They'll cost you okay.
2: Funny enough, you will constantly checkmate, constantly say they even get power past our Nigerian police.
1: That's true.
2: Because when then they operate, who are you as a policeman to challenge them?
1: For
2: you. Now, what you call the pain us pass now? Now, the one where they even operate alongside with police.
1: Mm-hmm.
2: 50-50.
1: I tell you, they remit money, give them.
0: The time when me, I get one bad experience with Agbero. Now, when the woman, they sell all this bottled water, pure water. The woman no company. The next, just carry the woman.
1: Now, so, even
0: both.
1: Small picking where they
2: do. Now, one question I want to ask you. Anybody challenge
0: her? Nobody challenge her.
1: Nobody.
2: Because if you try him, before you look front and back, 30 Agbero go join them. So, now really topic to talk about.
0: So, then they put themselves for inside the market. As they know themselves.
1: They know.
2: Don't be all of them know themselves.
0: Yes.
2: Because sometimes then they get misunderstanding among themselves.
0: To share the
2: money. So, it can be who send you, who you they work for.
1: Exactly.
2: So, I don't encounter many times.
0: But you know, few says they're supposed to control these people. Whether they all this market chairman them, all this chairman then, and yellow.
2: You see,
0: chance.
2: One thing they say, if you they remit well, now you are go like pass. So everybody wants to see themselves, say they are working well.
1: Yes.
2: Because where they are remitting to, where to consign those people now,
0: but
2: the amount.
0: But these people not get uniform. They remit the money to the girl inside market.
2: All these people get their own oga.
1: Mm-hmm.
2: You mentioned some departments just now. You say some people then they collect tax money. Mm-hmm. Some people they now where you park, say you park alone. Mm-hmm. Some people now who they trade money that they collect weekly day, monthly day.
1: Mm-hmm.
2: So all of them like this, then get oga, oga, oga. And all this oga, before you go see, say they can't do this work, you go take. They are not to sit down for their base.
1: Yes.
2: They wait for their man to wait the young Agberos go carry come.
0: Agberos will be say they no register self, they get oga.
2: Nah, so
0: they, wait, you can't go there. They meet all these pure water people. Wait till pure water people they say.
2: You see.
0: Wait, one call, they collect money at Agberos from their hands.
1: You go carry trade.
2: Oh, you go man talk, he put proverb.
1: See.
2: He said, nah, drop of water, nah, they form
1: mighty ocean.
2: Yes.
1: That
2: 5 naira, that 10 naira, where you they see so.
1: Mm-hmm.
2: Now, it be like, that's why Agberos fi kill anybody because of 1 naira. Because it matter a lot to them. And you see this thing where then this Kanajoro where then they smoke.
1: Yeah.
2: How much then they sell them? So far they don't see money to fee buy Kanajoro for 1 day.
1: Don't
2: fee buy check by where they say they go drink for 2 days. They are okay. As good as bad.
1: Aye.
2: And as bad as that. That's what it be. We go continue to the chow time now. Because we know say then they hear.
0: What it can be that benefit of that where we say Agberos they do for that market? We make them they what will be the benefit where they do. How could you get any benefit for inside market?
1: Then get back.
2: The benefit in the amount where then they generate.
1: Then get back in though.
2: Now the amount where then they generate. Chairman feed one alone.
1: No feed one alone.
2: Assistant chairman feed one alone.
0: Even see message, this person say even we enter market go buy stuff, we they pay them.
2: Of course.
0: And one question we say I won't ask now. If this Agberos commit, all the government they bring them.
1: You want to market, they will collect money for your hand.
2: Yeah.
1: You want to come out, they will collect money for your hand.
2: This is
0: even if you carry load,
1: they will collect money for your hand.
0: They also collect money for your load.
2: I go buy engine for one of my cars in those days. Now that day, I still get this bad experience or encounter. As I pay finish, Agberos come. Say, you don't come buy market for our market, you go pay.
0: Just imagine.
2: As I ask the Igbo man, we send the car engine for me. I say, see what Agberos say, now so it be. Say, you go pay. I paid that one, no. I can't call Wibaru. We go carry the engine.
1: They
2: attack the Wibaru. Yes. They say I go pay. Mm-hmm. And this money no be small money.
1: Nah, so.
2: According to thy load.
1: Nah, so your money go pay plenty.
2: The amount where you go
1: pay.
2: I pay them for the Wibaru we carry them. So as we they come out from the market, enter the where I park my car.
1: Mm.
2: They say we go pay another one again.
1: Mm.
2: Yes, that one now say you can't enter their market. Yeah. Come buy.
1: Mm-hmm.
0: I don't experience that before. Our people where they God are weak.
2: Now wait till you chuck me pass. Where I park the motor as we put the engine inside, one of my tire don't go down. So as then they jack them, they say I go pay for parking here and for doing work, mechanic work.
0: I beg, I won't make you call us, make you chuck much on top of this matter because even me myself, he weak me. I beg the question I want to ask and I say, Agberos they important for market operations. Or them don't turn market to business thing or to another way to collect money. Traders.
1: Mm.
0: Because I don't know if Agberos they do good for your market, I beg call make you tell us. And if not the other way around, because I don't understand the work website Agberos they do for inside market.
2: Make
0: I don't know.
2: Be like saying now only our own market will they condemn.
0: Do you
2: we
0: get?
2: May we help people?
0: I beg you pick up from that side.
1: Oh yeah, no.
0: Hello to you. Good morning.
3: Good morning, my dear. This is Mommy Ma.
0: Mommy.
2: You do well.
3: See, this my sister, this question, why they ask us, we traders, eh? Now, our government says, supposed to ask. This thing, why they have, is very, very, very important to them. You understand? As I said, now, carry, even though it's a check for tweets, they collect money. This are bulky ways. They carry those pangolo. They collect, they pay money, they spot tickets. So, this is why the government you go have. Okay? That is what Nigeria no go do. Upon all the money taxes and everything, what did they use the money to
0: do?
3: So, they use that.
0: Thank you.
3: You understand?
0: Yes.
3: So our government will go hard. What is that they use this money to do? Oh, no, they scare. Simple.
0: Thank you.
3: As I say, now, just to work, now they collect money for my hand. See good?
0: Can you imagine?
2: So, where they sell Toro Kobo, they see they collect money
0: for
2: you.
0: Do you get pure water people? Then hello to you. Good morning.
4: Good morning, ma'am.
0: Good morning to you, sir. What is your name and where they call us from?
4: Yeah, Emeka from First Stack again.
0: Oh, yeah, Chukmata.
4: Yeah. This type of the market, they are not needful. They are not, for me, they are not used, they are not needed in the market because they are harassing people.
0: Okay.
4: Understand? They are harassing people. Why you carry your load for? Load where you carry for head. Especially where the thing was, where I just placed them. Now, for if you know the low warehouse.
2: Odoluwa warehouse, we know and well. Now, very popular warehouse.
0: Odoluwa
4: warehouse for Ijesha.
2: Ijesha.
4: They carry your load, they come outside.
2: Car part and co.
4: If you come outside again, another set of people go see the store, say you carry load for head.
0: Yes.
2: Now, there I tell you, say I go buy engine. So, now there I'm not going to mention. So,
4: they go steal the store view. Say, you pay 500, 300, 400. They are harassing people because what I tell you, say they are not needed in the market because I don't know why the authorities that are controlling the market are supposed to chase them away. Because if you remember that these people, they will harass you when to buy your market. If you remember, say they will buy, you go another. You still will make
2: yourself.
4: You go another market.
2: Now, so it be.
4: Go where they will know the story. Go there, go buy your market and go your home. Understand? Go to the low warehouse. I don't know why the authorities are.
2: Now, true, you talk.
4: All those guys that are doing those nonsense. They are stopping people, harassing people. All in the name because of 400, 500. Look at.
0: Yes.
4: Authorities in the market have power.
2: And you go check, say, every time now, so fight they happen for that place.
4: They are not needed. These are the people. They are not needed in the market.
0: They just extort people with their money. Thank you so much, sir. You took them out on top of this one. Make I read messages because we'll still go buy some things for sure. This person talks, say, Yaloja, good morning. I have not been. I bet, can't carry your Coca Cola. Anybody who wants send, come. Can't carry them. This person talks, say, good morning, Yaloja. All the agbero for Lagos get you know. Most of them, their oga, nine they send them off this your work way. And are politicians them. If them no do politics work finished, the government will come find one junction or both.
5: 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I say no touch that time. Make you no touch. 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
2: This Wednesday, the Beg to Differ debate is in 9 national finals hits up. 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I Beg to Differ Season 9 National Finals, powered by Julius Berger. 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

0: Yes, 95.1 was ABFM, your Chikma station, in your legend on top of the MIC. And if you check your time, you go see, say, now 7 minutes remain, make 12 o'clock, stand on attention. And we will talk about Agbero. What thing Agbero they do for inside market? That money we say that they collect from people. That extortion we say that they do to people. We say they come inside market. What thing be on a wulo, gong, gong, gong, gong. Eh? And I don't get plenty messages for here. And one person talks, say, good morning. I used to pay them more. If Malam carry my load from Idumota until one day I change them for them. I even create sin. Since that day, they don't know my face. They know they disturb me again. No. That all these kind of people, you gonna say they no be registered Agbero. They just collect money. This person talks to the Yaloja, well don't work. Now so them carry my handbag oh, that contains money. Yes. My friend money, oh, driver's license, oh, key, and lot of plenty things for Aswani market. Oh. I used to cry finish myself that day. People me know, let's be careful. Mommy woman from Suru Lady. Thank you so much, mommy woman. We could pick calls before we close cutting on top of the show. Hello, good morning to you. Hello? Oh, I bet me pick from that side. Hello to you, good morning.
1: Hello, good morning.
0: Good morning to you, sir. Where to be your name and where they call us from?
1: Mr. Logi from Ikurudu.
0: Okay, sir. Chook mouth.
1: Well done, ma.
0: Thank you, sir.
1: They are adding to the problem of Nigerians.
0: It's
1: escalating. Even the ones they are in the road, they have nothing to do, no help. Instead, they add to people's problem.
0: Hey.
1: They have nothing to do with people buying market. They add to their problem. And our government know about it. Government do something about it too. They have nothing to even in the road. That's our problem. Thank you.
0: Thank you so much, sir. Say you took Matt on top of this one. I beg me pick up from that side. Hello to you. Good morning.
2: Sorry, hello, there.
0: Mama, I deal with you. Good morning. What's your name and where do you call us from?
2: Yes, sir. This
0: thank you so much.
2: Now, mommy makes a man
0: talk. Yeah, mama, took Matt.
2: If you see wait my experience one day at the pass inside market, you buy market, you go. They drag them, they make you give them money. If you get enough for 1 kid, then 100 naira. At the end of the day, you are lost, and I'm going to give them that money for that get to go.
0: Mm.
2: All those markets, and the time market, if you see waiting, they use their eyes.
0: On top, person money.
2: Some of them market where they put down, no reach 10,000 naira. One woman tell me, say, I witnessed one. As it just land, you never say one naira, and I they don't land to collect the money. You might tell me, sir, that one they come out, another person they show, they will be like 4 different people. They collect money from their hand before evening time.
0: Thank you so much.
2: Wala,
0: too much. No, be smart thing. Thank you so much, Mama. Say, chook mat on top of this one. Hello to you. Good morning.
3: Hello, Jawan.
0: Good morning to you, Mama. Where to be your name and where they call us from?
3: My name, Mama Bless, the calling for first time.
0: Oh, yeah, Mama, chook mouth.
3: You see this thing, I would matter. You don't have to help us. The whole one of my sister, Kabodi, one day, sell us the mouth. So, like, hold on, so that thing will pay for tickets before you go pass. The place will carry the market. She can't go to the inside where they stay.
0: Hey!
3: And I think I'll come give them. I'll tell them how much. She's going to go to the country. I'll tell them how give them.
0: Now, real God go help us. So which kind of stupid entitlement? I better get me pick from that side. Hello to you. Good morning.
4: Hey, hello, Jawal.
0: Good morning to you, sir.
4: Good morning. Hey, hello, Jawal. You see how this Agbero? Now they follow the spoil this country.
0: No, be smart. Even the one where they collect money from motor people, safe.
4: Because where they handle people, no good.
0: Hi.
4: The only motor where personnel there, like officers.
0: Neither need they stop.
4: Neither know they touch.
0: Hi.
4: That's why you go see all these boss self. If they work out, they look for officer where they go far.
0: Hmm.
4: Where go they float up the motor,
0: yes.
4: Or inside that motor.
0: Yes. Now those people they call staff. Abina.
4: Oh. Yes, that is staff. So, like anytime where I walk on motor, if I walk on motor, only my pickup, they're near my motor.
0: Hi.
4: So, but if you don't see officer carry,
0: your own daddy.
4: What do they do people? People know they like them. So may government just put eye.
0: For the matter, may they help people. Thank you so much, sir. Thank you so much. Hello to you. Last caller. Hello to you. Good morning. Hello. No be serious, no be smart in a serious matter on top this agbero level for market runs today. I don't come understand. I beg if you be Babaloja or if you be chairman for market to I beg, try help your people. People will be say they even pay rent to you. You they collect money from their hand. I beg, try to help them on top this agbero matter because you know easy. Imagine people where they push truck, they sell onions, they collect money, people where they sell pay water. Maybe say they just find something for themselves to take feed that day. On I go consider they disturb them. To pay money on top waiting now. And I beg, we fit help ourselves as Nigerians and make we make life day easy and make it day better for us as Nigerians. So we say we'll be. Thank you so much. So you don't deal with me from 11 o'clock. We can't reach this kind of time this morning. I love all of you now too much. You too much. You don't forget to follow me for Facebook for Fola Wazobia and for Instagram for Ifedayo_FolaShade. And don't forget to follow Wazobia for @WazobiaFMLagos. That's now on top Instagram. I go see you tomorrow. Same time, we go do it and we go ride ourselves on a smooth journey on top market runs. Thank you so much. See you. Timmy Dakolo song. Now we take close cutting on top of the show. That market go sell. No worry.

0: 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So check your time, 55 seconds. Don't cross over the fence of 12 o'clock. Today, where I call day 26 of year 26. Use your head calculator. Welcome to the second watery of the day. In case you did where you did the wonderment, they which voice they enter your eye. Now me just shall I ask the woman who will say her mouth and her market. That's my name. No. Ochi. Wanyacha. Inside the informate proper, you go and say Lagos go close. Na Pasha close. Okay, Afa Bridge for 3 weeks. German embassy, they won Obodo Nigeria somebody sake of a fake visa informate. President Tinubu give order, may they go save the people who be say they call before inside Niger. People they cry sake of the country music legend will be say die Dolly Parton. Other informates then gather day, welcome once again. We go start the informate for this conscious o'clock to tell you where we say they drive, especially around that Isolo Ejigbo side, make you make some change from Friday. And sake of say governments of this particular Lagos say they go close Okafa Bridge. Don't say they close our full. Now that was a partial way of closing for 3 weeks. So that if you do some kind of rearrangement on top, this work like this go start August 28th and finish September 18. They go do the work of two type. You know, the first stage go affect the side where we say go from Isolo to Ejigbo. Then they'll come move to the other side from Ejigbo to Isolo side. You get it? Uh-huh. So this movement of Omoto, you go they go siri where for the side where they no close. Once they move to the other side, movement of moto, go they go siri where for the side where we say them no close. So get this informate proper. Now the next informate, senior level government, FG, don't reduce the time we be say them plan to take do some kind things where they need to do on top of Kata Bridge for inside Lagos. You know, say before now, they be not talking at 3 years, then they will take do the workings on top. Because when they look that particular structure, I like that structure not be your mate too. Okay, maybe you would not realize 60. They say 60 years. That's not a stand there. 60 years. So society don't damage. You go good, maybe all do some kind of repairing. With a fee, you know, arrangements, the bridge wall. This Nashalaye from the minister where they in charge of work from federal level will be Oga David Umahe, because he go do localization and monitoring spirits on top the bridge to check how go they go. The bad condition for Bini Agbo Road, he don't make work minister David Umahe vex. Now the vex no be saying carry 2x2 hit anybody head. No, you know, it don't the question say abego, why work they delay for there? I beg, now you call the company there for phone, say hello. Okay, what's happen? Mona conco one shit. What did they stop? The contractor somewhere. Daramola. Can they say okay, no verse? Now bad weather. Nye, see your mouth like bad weather. Is he put fizzy for the talk? Say the rain caused some part of the road to spoil. Even though then they try make moto continue it to they use the road, but it be as he gets. It's just tired the man. More hear some conversation.
1: There are so many bad spots on the road, and we did this palliative work for some months so that we can clear and make this particular road very motorable. Now, we empathize apparently with the people of the state. However, we are wrestling with weather.
0: Okay, thank you so much. Man, I know Vestery. This is my producer. We did. I don't know what they produce. But I'll continue it. Umar, you know, can't accept that conversation. We'll be saying the man come and shit. Now, in question whether the contractor get rights or the right knowledge when it comes to way to handle work. Which way they use weather? They give a example. The thing, English, self. I bet play the thing.
2: This road was not like before. Yeah. Don't check on how you speak. They do not see the road very well before. Now they are complaining because you lack technical competence. You have no knowledge of this road was not like before. Yeah. Don't check on how you speak. They do not see the road very well before.
0: If you they apply for German visa, German embassy get one warning for you. And the embassy, their own talk. Now you as Obodo Nigeria Sombori, me and you, make you not believe everything where this visa agents they tell you. See these people, their heaven will be viewed once. The embassy believe say they don't get any visa agents what we say then they work with. They hear me so. They want you when you get correct information direct from the official sites. So wrong information can they make people go they lose money. Eh? They fall into this why. Don't worry me. I've been doing visa for 25 years. Oh God. Oh God, they go run you streets. But you did their visa 25 years. All right, as politicians, them did the preparation for 2027 election. Senate President Godswill Akpabio believe Sebawa of Obodo Nigeria in the person of Tinubu in government get plenty things to tell Obodo Nigeria. Say they don't do enough things where them fit to use take do campaign. He said when Tinubu be enter office that year, economy not day okay. Some states have not even pay their workers and people they collect pension. But with the way things they say economy don't gallant. You get it when it comes to farm matter, security, school, So better clap for the man, say in they do well. That's so he take defend even National Assembly and say a lot of people they go continue to the work with Presido. While I still for the information, President Tinubu don't order security jump body them, but they go save people with their color before inside Niger. It tells soldiers, them police, DSS, and other security jump body, make them work together to kia save these people. The security chief for them, they got to the gear latest every day, if possible. Just call her, His Excellency, sir. This is what is happening on this matter. Now, in the expect they made them do until they find everybody will be say those bad guys carry go. If you join the attack people, I don't tell you this in the morning where they give this information. Person go do thief marshes. Or let's say the person even thief something way big. You go carry tire, put for the person neck, carry kerosene. You won't pour the person, they burn the person fire. See, if you do that kind of thing now, they say gun, OTs are passing. OTs don't pass anywhere, anything. This one, if they owe you, you go use your nose, take smell the back of your ear. Impossible. Well, just know. Because when police people they talk, okay, put up to police, don't swear with Tunturupa leave. Say if they catch you, they go treat her like say you know. Hey, mama, keep person. Like say you know, keep person. That's murder. Now what thing they talk now? So that you go guesses next time we'll be say you they do this thing. Because over time, I'm gonna tell you that story. If not, we'll don't play the voice for you. Quick one. Another 65 people. Don't come back home from Obodo, South Africa. And this one, almost a week now, where the 83 people been come back from Obodo, South Africa. Then go leave Johannesburg through South African Airways, as we hear. They expect say they go reach Obodo, Nigeria, today, as we hear the matter.
3: Entertainment story.
0: Finally, I don't know whether you know the woman who sing "My Coat of Many Colors," Dolly Parton. Oshiri people from different parts of the world, they cry as she died. Age 80 years, nine Dolly Parton take die. Her management say she died after she battled cancer for a short time. Singist Katy Perry remember her as beautiful, funny, and kind person. Taylor Swift to say he had to imagine music world without Dolly Parton. Dolly Parton write more than 3,000 songs and sell more than 100 million records. So now superstar. Superstar and the woman be before she passed. May her soul rest in peace. Thank you so much for the gift of your time and the gift of your ear. I go see you again around 4 o'clock, where it go be to young you things we don't share for inside Lagos. Until that time, my name still be Ochi. One your channel, don't forget to Presido. Don't tell military people where they go find the people they call be from Niger. Good afternoon, my compound people.
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0: 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This is World Living Message.
1: Hey, I just got in. How are you? So I'm in town for one night. You need to come over to my house. Whatever you're doing, I don't

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1: Na oil wey I go use cook na.
0: Eh? Unbranded oil wey dem put for bottle?
1: Something wey na shikini money and e dey do me wella.
0: Hey, Jeanette, make you remember say I wolf dey run belle o.
1: Which one make I come buy?
0: Na Devon King's oil o. Na correct oil, fortified with vitamin A.
1: Na correct choice for me and my family.
0: Yes, na. You fit buy the one where your money reach and enjoy tasty meals.
1: True talk, oh. Thank you, my friend. I appreciate you, Wella.
0: Na so, my correct friend.
2: 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Taste where they bring people together. You fit find them for any store around you.
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0: All right, now so the matter just be, I just there inside the hands of the Almighty God, because I'm nothing but pencil in the hand of the Creator. All of that day here, when I come, I greet all of you. I greet everybody. I say, good evening, ma. Good evening, sir. Good evening, all. Hey, God. My chest, they do me somehow. I need to drink water. But anybody get small, something like small chicken there? What I could all use? I just need small chicken pie.
1: You say you greet everybody, you call your friends.
0: When I come now, greet them. Good evening, sirs. Good evening, mass. Good evening, you understand? Everybody.
1: No, nobody tell you say you no greet. Me, what I am talk is that, I beg, no come meeting late.
0: Which meeting?
1: Okay, you read your WhatsApp message. Who sent me message from WhatsApp? Now you be my new convert.
0: Who sent message from my WhatsApp?
1: They look at me now.
0: Who be that?
1: Who be this person? a birthday shout out to Pastor Mrs. Catherine Joshua. 79th birthday from our son, Henry. Son. Who be this? Cannot be right time. Okay, you don't chop. Okay, sorry. No chop. No be winch. You go come for a fine year, listen. Okay, chie boy. Okay, chie boy.
0: Leave me at the morning.
1: Okay.
0: At the morning time now.
1: Na evening we did.
0: At the morn, I lost somebody.
1: Oh, yeah, sorry. Sorry, at the lie.
0: How many times you want lie? How many times you want lie now?
1: The sweet, I collect them for those people where they beg for road.
0: How you gonna collect that kind of sweet? Because they tell me this is sweet now for meeting.
1: And now they tell you where I carry them. Those people where they beg for road. Now for their hand, I collect them because.
0: Me, I know they like all this, but that's
1: I will want give the woman 100 naira. I can't say, I can't give her 200. Say no get change. Now say me and go buy sweet. Come.
0: So no. That sweet now you're going to use it to threaten me.
1: Sorry.
0: Which I'll be sorry now?
1: No fix. Yesterday.
0: See how my heart cock
1: up. Now you there, yeah, they tell Pim say you'll be principality and power and ruler the darkness.
0: No, Pim now.
1: And so, you know, you say now power the past person, the past person. As you pass Pimpin, miss if I pass you. She they listen, I don't do our own back.
0: Me, I don't like all this thing.
1: You go read your WhatsApp message.
0: In short, make I talk to human beings. Somebody there here say, I got
1: to be woman rights now. I be woman rights. I see they go talk to human beings. No problem.
0: Me, I don't. I got you, boy. Congratulations to your new appointment. Whoa! Who be all these ones now? He said, please use your power to help. But which power? Which power again?
1: Our power belongs who be all these people to Okachi-boy.
0: Which I said, I can use your, my powers. Who give me powers now? Oh, God. This one said, good evening, Okachi-boy. Why not they see some messages where go down?

0: be that the meeting.
1: This is them now. Now them be all those one.
0: I don't know, since we joined this group.
1: Which group?
0: The one where you go put me now.
1: Okay, make a April read.
0: Good evening, I got you by 8 and a half for this your own issue. You see, I'm. Children of God, come, Momo, I come. Good evening, Nagachiba, and IT for short. Welcome to the Kovu, Nagachiba. Even if now, pay the 5K, we go still, if you like, pay the 5K, we go still see you by 12:30. They say, man, no call late, man, no call late. Who be this? Who check for first time? Why are they do me like
1: this? No come late, though. No come late.
0: Even if I pay the 5K, they say, man, I still come meeting.
1: Okachibo, you don't enter into road trap today. All of you in the wolf from Okwafo.
0: I mean, give this guy a sweet May leak. Not like this. Why are they laugh me? Give a call out for meeting.
1: Okachibo, I need to roll.
0: Need to call. Put this guy for meeting.
1: May. Which one?
0: This is Oluchi.
1: That Oluchi from
0: Okwafo. Why are you going to laugh me? See, how many?
1: Plenty laugh. Now they laugh. Wait, Mommy Clinton safe, they laugh you.
0: Don't Mommy Clinton told you.
1: He say, so, Okachibo, you the fear to chop winch. I beg it to roll, give and winch, make it take and kill all the bad politicians.
0: See, I beg, do Mommy Clinton something. Do Mommy Clinton something.
1: Youngest Mommy Clinton.
0: I beg, turn Antonio.
1: That's it, now Mommy Clinton, I mean, I'm Mommy Clinton.
0: Hey, need two of them, turn them. They fly for
1: us. If you catch him, well, you don't finally fall into the hands of Itoro. Itoro, which one be Okachibo rank now? Oh, you're the intern, na recruit. You're recruiter for the industry. Okay, welcome to. You go come for induction, oh.
0: Hmm.
1: You don't. Harrison say you don't enter. Okay, waiting you enter.
0: You enter the house of God. Me the house of God now enter.
1: Go if you catch him at 90 for sure. Thank you, say you and Itoro don't chop the wings together. I beg, make una fair fly, go deal with all the evil people. Why didn't they send us this kind of message? Where they say the country on fire? Chiss of Apollo for Yorubeka. That's a strong thing. Hey, Okachibo, you don't lick a winch sweet. Wait for it to roll visit at midnight. Get ready. Ain't you from where did that? From Yakonde. Okachibo, and it to roll. So, Okachibo, you dey feel like this.
0: Fear for what? I'm just a child of God, that's all.
1: You like Iyele. What you be Iyele?
0: Iyele na small picking.
1: Okay, you na small picking.
0: Innocent picking, I be Iyele.
1: Okay, you na innocent picking. You go attend this wish meeting, oh. Say, long throat.
0: What you about to attend this wish
1: long
0: meeting?
1: Long throat, fade from me back. Okay, sorry, I go to help you. No worry, calm down, you no go die. Na just win your chop. Okachibo, I need to roll Akbarasuku Akurifri. Okachibo, use your phone power to reduce the price of food stuff. Use your power.
0: All of them chop winch things. We are not reduced for a price. Now,
1: Okachibo, just chop the winch. Nang never strong. Akurifri, Okachibo, yo. I this is to roge wahala. You don't enter today. You well, okay, give me this money. I go cancel
0: him.
1: 5,000. I go cancel the wish. I go go come out your name for invitation later.
0: Just start the process. The counselor first. Ma owe you after I go balance.
1: Chibo, no fear I deal with you. Mama says they your back. Ah, na demon. Even she saved them for that wish. Na you know say na bini people. Then they die. Okay, look at me. Look inside my eye.
0: Wait, inside your eye again?
1: Okay, look me. You go, you're there, yeah. Chibai! You look sweet! Okay, my own nabi say, make you know your phone come later. Chibai, why you dey cry now? When you get there, beat it to roll where? Make she cry past you now. Beat
0: when I get where? When I get where?
1: When you come meeting now.
0: Oh,
1: you say,
0: which Kawala? Where can be come here today?
1: Okay, you know the one where I take the sorry for you. You know, chop winch when you day small, make you for crow with the winch. You can't chop a nang when you don't old. Now, one.
0: Me, I don't chop anything, no.
1: You call it sweet leg nang, you can't talk like this. Could you feel catch you want it to run? No feel laugh. We say, nothing way to run, no be professional. Chiba, but no fear now.
0: Why?
1: You go see Itoro for the end. Now your bestie you now go they arrange day together. Next time you no go eat anything where you see. All with you from barrack. No be anything now make you find this sweet. Oh, now make you find sweet. I tell you say one day I go cash you, I don't cash you.
0: Jima, what I do?
1: Jima, you go use your power, clear all the bandit. Where they for as you rock. Mbok. If a fit, which one be fit? Fit from Iba. Okay? Don't worry, calm down here. I will tell you what.
0: Hey, God, your problem.
1: Nothing for deliver you for this one. Okay, somebody say, congratulations. Thank you. Thank God. Holy Ghost fire. Toitoro. You are safe, Okachi boy. Just take fire one by one.
0: Anybody can announce that the man sips more? Man, give me an announce that the man sips more inside.
1: I bring a long thing or yell. Ma, give you. Okay?
0: No, I bet hold your own. No, I don't know what's inside that one.
1: No, nah. Better thing there inside.
0: My God. Hey.
1: Okay, wait. Look at me. Oh, yeah, bring 5,000, make a commodity winch.
0: And then talk to my girl.
1: Oh, yeah, make we do 4,500.
0: You saw the price the money for my spirit.
1: You know what commodity winch? Oh, yeah, bring 4,200.
0: 2K.
1: Yeah, you never ready.
0: Come on, half.
1: 4,000.
0: Half, nah.
1: 4,000.
0: The business not good now.
1: You go pay 3,500. You never ready. You go pay 3,500.
0: I'll transfer.
1: Oh yeah, transfer. My call account number 0175-324-814-312-4-3-2.
0: 3-2.
1: Oh yeah, transfer the money.
0: So now the phone number where we can be come up for this one with that. I don't send now. Give my guy.
1: Send the account. This man never ready for delivery. I bet my go away.
0: This money too much. Now.
1: You want another
0: sweet? Wait, wait, wait. I want another sweet. When I leak that, nah, be my travel, my travel documents.
1: Take this one. Now, this one, you go take come out that one where I keep.
0: I'm not leak again.
1: Okay, trust me.
0: No, come out again. Leave him.
1: Okay.
0: Now, so you don't waste talk. Trust me. I trust you, give me that one.
1: Wait, I'm for you.
0: Hey God. You na member now, so now they do you anything.
1: I want
0: you they go coven from here now. Nobody they sleep since.
1: Now me they talk to ladies.
0: No, I don't talk to you. Oh, yeah, I mad. They chop your
1: wings. You never ready. If you like come late, you body go tell you.
0: I kick.
1: New person where they come, he bring 2 crates of malt, 2 crates of mineral, biscuit, or 2 packets of
0: biscuits. That's all that they drink. Wish they drink malt.
1: And they tell you, they go bring 2 chicken, roasted one, and 1 small woman goat.
0: Hey.
1: So that goat, now, as you go to the grow, now so you save for the food.
0: I don't hear. Na, 1 crate I go bring. And a cabin biscuit I go carry come. I don't give. Not a human being now they buy something for. Hey, God.

0: kitchen cooking rice.
1: It's Mama Dog.
0: Chicken in the pan looking nice.
1: It's Mama Dog.
2: Shh, keep your voices down.
0: Hmm, smells yummy. 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
1: It's Mama Dog.
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Where you there, your Chukumatu station, use your left eye. Just check your time, you go see now 56 minutes. Don't walk out, come out for year 5 o'clock. Sedan. And yes, I got to correct about the information for my hand this particular o'clock. And you wait there, yes, so I they bring you good news. Sake of say you wait there for EM Enugu, Owerri, Calabar, Uyo, and even Southwest Nigeria. That is Lagos, Ondo, Ogun State, Oyo State. If you there those places and you won't become distributor Ngwanu Wazobia Cosmetics, don't carry opportunity, can't give you this particular time, say hell, make my people self do business with us, make everywhere segment as the matter it take be owner self. No, Wazobia Beauty and Cosmetics not the maker of Wazobia body spray and Wazobia perfume, where they bring the quality scent to your doorstep anytime, any day. But you where they there, where you want followers do business, you want to do business with Wazobia Cosmetics, Ngwa, they call them now on top of 090 45 66 3553. I will call on one more time again, 090 45 66 3553. Now the number to call when you call them, my brother, everywhere good, everywhere clear, everywhere segment for you. Ngwanu, sharp sharp, they call them, make everywhere for you onto business level.

0: Still on top informative level, say Costiago, see, tell you this one, whether you like him or not. Too. Yes, so Wazobia FM and Mavico Food, don't talk, say, oh, make my people come chop, as the matter it take be. You know the point now? Yes, so this one, a come chop festival 2026, and then call this one the soup war. Now, time for you to come rep your soup, come defend your kitchen, come prove to the world, say, oh, now you deserve to wear the crown of the number one cookist. That is, you bad pass mbadamba when it comes to cooking things. You get the point now, and you waited there, deserve to wear the crown. And who knows, if you wear the crown, now you go carry the big prize away there on top of grand, take go house. And even you where don't register, you go come enjoy better correct food, even eating competition self day there, live music day there, comedy games, giveaway, plenty things. Just segment for grand for you, for your enjoyment. Yes, so where it happen now, Sam Shoni Barry play grand for inside Surulere, and the date again now 29th of August 2026. You need to come show yourself. Oh, hey, then o'clock now everywhere you go boss to ho. You waited away, never register, make you can register. 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I go call out one more time again, 080-87-304462. 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Yourself, you know, now the oga pata pata when it comes to food things. Hey, come over for them. When it comes to swallow, spice, so every way you need to put for your kitchen to get a better food where they give nutrients for body, Mavico and they run them. You get the point now. He also is supported by Wellington Energy. Yes, so Wellington Energy, now them full grand when it comes to gas things, so I'm selling that thing, so every way then go use for come chop, and then the supply am too much, oh not too much, I beg. Then say person where it need to even carry something, put down for belly, make it go down. You got the point now.
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matters, I tell you so. The information reached me yesterday, say the man in no breathe again. During the time where they do our normal evening Oyoyo yesterday in our exam. So make our fans, oh yeah, make you tell us the high ranking during the time where Guyi Rossi in day for seats. Who be the officers where follow him? Now the exam, what would they do when Nigerians, they try to crack their brain before information reach me, you know, hear my voice again. So I know which way. One of those who we say, they among the entourage of diplomatic OPJ, you know, say we plenty. Akas Baba, and be first conductor, before E to the X to the P, the second conductor. Before Twitwi, the third conductor. And Najite, Bisayo, Mayowa, all of them are diplomatic OPJ conductor. All right, before finally him even leave the station, well, me too, they post me go Abuja. We do what we're supposed to do as on air, give you the information we're supposed to hear. Tackle government the way we're supposed to tackle. But you know, say there's time for everything. I've been there for our studio when information come. And immediately when they post me, come Lagos, back from Abuja. I'm here, say diplomatic, they seek. I carry them for my head, though. But meanwhile, as it be like this, not be smart in the family. They look for ambulance that night with the help of Najite, with the help of me, with the help of Kelly Blind, with the help of Fisayo and everybody. Again, do one or two calls. But first, may them carry and go hospital because and after house the thing happen, may doctor confirm them, which the family do. Meanwhile, for this morning, they done already release some kind touching condolence with heavy heart and profound sadness. We announce the passing of our beloved father, grandfather. And family patriot. Diplomatic, OPJ, Pius Opute, Orezimena Jr., but in they like to call himself Pius Opute Jr., but everybody know him as Diplomatic OPJ. According to waiting the family right, he say he peacefully slept in the Lord on Tuesday 25th of August 2025. His passing is a great loss to us. But we are confronted with the beautiful memories he leaves behind. A legacy of love, wisdom, and family that he shared with us. He survived by his children, grandchildren, and the entire Opute Orezimena's family, who mourn his departure while celebrating the life he lived. Lives he touched. He humbly asks family, friends, colleagues, and well wishers. That is the family say, we humbly ask family, friends, colleagues, and well wishers to remember us in their prayers during this difficult time. His gentle soul rests peacefully in the bosom of the Lord. Rest in peace, Daddy. All right, are there among people who send this message when

0: Ajite forward unto me. Meanwhile, activities been happened since that 2022 or 2021. It's not easy, oh. We fight because of the thing. The blessing has sent away the send. A lot of drama happened. I bring doctor from Abuja. We come begin to the treat them. They knock the doctor for house there. All right, as it be like this, eh? From the time where the son called me, yes, in Son FM, they tell you, he been call me, begin to they tell me, and you know, so OPJ, during the time when they live, during the time when they very active, he help a lot of artists, a lot, but I don't know where thing go wrong, where people no respond. All right, make una hear this conversation. I don't want to talk too much.
1: Yeah, Diplo.

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4: All right, so welcome back on top the level of the incidence. Like I tell you before, all the headline we are read for you, we fit to know, give you the news because OPJ day very important. And in which way, OPJ, during in time, he helped a lot of artists, he helped a lot of people, yes. But, you know, saying they stubborn, very, very stubborn. And the mouth when they talk for radio, and they take the Finnish people. If you not do well, where the way where he like. But any which way, he help a lot of artists, a lot of people in help. I'm not gonna lie for you, but when OPJ need help, a lot of people decline. I don't know waiting transpire. As it be so, then me, then I been come Lagos new, then go Abuja, now I might get the call where in son been call me. Mama Osa herself been call me. They see waiting they happen. All right, make we hear when in son been they talk to me.
5: So at the given demand, the drugs, I buy one carton of the drugs way in the use. So I just give them the drugs to my junior ones. Yeah. So I try run around to see because the massage is very important. You know, and the man don't run like 3 times. You know, I see they use brain, they hold on for work. Now only once, I don't get much. You know, so now I carry us to make a... I just told you for the concussion. You know, now I make the man just try to reach you again. And if you see something, just give him income tomorrow morning or this night.
6: All right, you don't call in Casey.
5: City in the pick up, bro.
6: Not a pick up.
5: That's how I feel.
6: What of song? No, leave a cast. I cast no, they agree before with OPJ like that. What can I cast tell you? Call a cast.
5: No, I call her, no people.
6: What
5: I call her, I call Casey.
6: Casey.
5: I call Casey, you know, once I explain to her, the next time when I call again, you know, you know people. You know, that time when I call her yesterday morning, he put down. I just keep him. At the song, I don't get a number.
6: What a solid star.
5: I don't get that one number. No one number.
6: I mean, so all those are not enclosed. So be clean, Uncle, be clean, don't relate to you again.
5: No, the thing is, you know, everybody winning the call, the people say, now you send them something that time, but you know, tell me exactly what you give them. When I come, first time, I'm more, you know, they tell me, say, everything in the express, because I mean, don't tell people, when I rent one room, they go keep my dad, they don't get, get the money that day. But when it comes, send the call, now $20 is sent. I still.
4: All right, as I tell you, now a small thing. That one at the first set of call. Then some fans don't call me. I don't begin, you know, to try my own best.

0: All right, make we continue.
1: So begin now. You can't tell me say the person sent, you know, say and the thing this year say it will come. Mm. So when the thing can come, he said the mission for the money we in the expect, then I go rent one room where I will keep my dad and who will they take care of him and then go buy something for the room. Mm. I can say, okay, now treatment don't change. To go keep that guy for one place, he take off him. You need to see people when you know. Mm. You know, and who they take care of, I know go do one like your own person. You don't know him before. Mm. The others ones see make thinking come and they go die. I say, make it day house here. Yeah. You know, I don't walk around. I don't see that way. People are assuring me saying go walk in 1 month or 2 months time. Mm. And the guy don't do finger on the work. I be clean, send the money away when I want to rent room that time now. Mm. Be clean, send only 20,000. I can't discover. So now 20,000 with the money that they send, UAOPJ carry like say that you be first.
0: Okay, if you call this number, I gotta go block you.
1: Do like this, they can bring the complete money. You can't say, go give me the number on a number, make a call on number myself. Now if you want to take your number too. I didn't tell you, bro.
2: The first 100,000, I didn't tell you saying spend them. You know, say, we too will be fine.
1: You don't tell me anything.
2: Because the first 100,000, because me, I'm not the lad, you understand?
1: Yes,
2: bro. I just come out to come see my family, and as I talk to you, my wife self the hospital. You know? Sorry, all those time when this thing they happen, my wife self the admission. No, no, just na sickness. My children and them first they sick. So if you like then all they run around with the woman don't do. The thing come out down. I just come out to sleep. I just come back from my house this morning. You know, that's why you see my voice really like that. You know?
1: I actually respond now.
2: Hey, we thank God.
0: All right. That one, the first one. Oh, yeah, make we go the second one again.
2: How are you, boy?
0: All right, this one. Me and OPJ agree. Hold on. Me and OPJ been agree when me I send doctor go the house, you understand? Doctor begin to the treat, everything begin to the improve. In tell me say in 1 week, he go start to the play ball. I'ma tell and say, I go buy boots, we go play that ball. He assure me say, yes, next week. Now the conversation be this now, after treatment don't start.
2: Yeah, Diplo. How far? How your body?
1: Yeah.
2: We fit play the ball this Saturday.
1: No,
2: why you gonna postpone everything now? You don't the boot you are by now. You want let rats chop out.
1: No.
2: I buy boot for you, buy boot for me now.
1: No, we're not fit play, I'm sorry. The thing you say that there are some delays they do. Delay they do. I said some delays must be.
0: Alright, you hear my voice, ba? Now when in the give me assurance say we'll go play football. Others do. You get one where I still check your last one. Okay, only two. Okay, go. All right, now so the matter happened. Now so we do on one way or the other, go left, go right, come back. We do within our capacity. All right, but any which way, and the thing we go happen, it don't happen. You know, you get other voice way with the ask and one or two questions, you know, when they give us assurance, say, he go well. But at the end of the day, at the news where we not hear, now him himself I hear. You understand? But waiting, are they try to buttress like this? You see Nigerians, you see some of us will be hypocrites. Okay, if you call this number again, I go block you. I don't warn you for the last time. Now, you see, you hear people where I ask of. Now, people where I know so PG help. I don't know waiting in do demo. I don't know. You understand? But at least check up on him. No matter how small. The same way we didn't call them, now so they call me. Yes, I get my reservation. But you see this life, nobody know tomorrow. But you see all of them, where OPJ help? Where will no respond? People no go respond when they reach una time. And they tell you. I know they swear for anybody, but you see, eh? If to say I get the power, I get that kind of money, that time we, I de support them. Well, I don't get enough, but I try my best. Within my own capacity, I don't know whether those we know believe, say, I try my best, but I try my best. And I respond. My mom says, thank you. You're there among those who call me. But you see, you go there, be big name, be big name, be big name, I be billionaire, I be this. Now social media name, oh. Yes, OPJ, he get mouth, sha. He dey talk. He dey knock. You know, but no matter how, you know, anybody be to you, when they call your attention, because somebody if you offend you, no go no saying offend you. Truly. But when they call your attention, at least respond. That one, those ones who now where they ask now few, I ask of many name, especially artists. But today, mona go check social media. OPJ don't die now. Mona go see. Hey, condolence. Hey, I'm shocked. Hey, this. But when is their life? Una no show. People be hypocrites for this life. They don't die now. Mona go chopping dead body. Are they shocked for some people where we say, I ask, what of this person is? Ah, no, this person say no one. But even if the man offend you knowingly or unknowingly, at least respond first. Me, I respond. He still give me woto. Because OPJ now OPJ. Even for a sick bed, he still go give you woto. But at least I respond. I don't want to talk past like this. All right, I see be like this, and I'll be smarting things that happen. If you don't know, you no go fit to know. That is why we day here, so that you go know. Any which way, may gentle soul rest in perfect peace. You go see a lot of hypocrites people now. Then go they do say then be good people. Then go they you go see the one way go say nine go do this, nine go do that, nine go. But when he day waiting you do, make una come out. Are they wait for now? And they wait for all of una. Okay.

All right, and Sibila, it is, we hear that the FCT Police Command and on come account and said they are aware of the publication where they circulate on social media alleging say the command don't confirm reports. Say the young people where they reside around the Nyanya area of FCT say they sell their kidney for Akpalakpala. And say an agent from Maraba they buy human kidney. Contour statement released this evening.

The command talk talk person SP Josephine Ade begin to the state categorically. Said they never received or confirmed any report of such nature and no statement of communication to that effect don't emanate from the command. The command urged members of the public to disregard the said publication and refrain from circulating unverified information capable of causing unnecessary fear, panic, and apprehension among residents. The command, however, encouraged anyone with information regarding the alleged human organ trafficking or any other security concern within the FCT to quickly report same to the nearest police station or contact the FCT police command. Meanwhile, as I tell you, here's a Kuje, the chairman of the Kuje Area Council, Nsa Federal Capital Territory, Danjuma Shekulu, don't withdraw his earlier statement where they ask residents to support the All Progressive Congress APC or leave the council. Shekulu begin to say the comment will attract criticism after video of him go viral. Begin to the end this one during one meeting with the APC youths and supporters. He said it was not intended to deny anyone's rights because of their political affiliation. For the video, Shekulu said he would not tolerate opposition from residents who had benefited from the effort of Ashiwaju Bola Ahmed Tinubu and the FCT minister Webi Nsonwike. According by Shekulu, he's saying don't talk and find area council. It's either you are doing APC or leave the area council. I am not arguing with you, now saying TikTok. However, on top statement, today will be Wednesday, the chairman clarified, said the remark he make him during a discussion about administrative efficiency, local government and the welfare of residents. You may remember, said the event will lead to the unfortunate incident was a meeting with the APC party youths and loyalists. And so in talk, Shekulu can admit, say, as council chairman, he no get power to take away the fundamental rights of any resident. He assure residents that his administration will continue to govern fairly and work for the development of all communities for inside Kuje. All right, things don't change. I said only APC youth in the full. You know, all these politicians and get ways of doing what they do. All right. Then you can't hope people now make the no vote their choice. Meanwhile, Senator representing the Federal Capital Territory, Ireti Kingibe, don't accuse the FCT minister Yusun Wike saying they collect loan without the approval of the National Assembly. Speaking during a television interview, the senator said she don't raise concern with the Senate leadership over the FCT minister's borrowing. I've never seen Wike come to the National Assembly and before the Senate to ask for approval of anything. It's a Kingibe. And so she take talk. Kingibe come begin to the answer. FCT budgets are usually presented to the Senate through the relevant committee for consideration before being approved by the upper legislative chamber. However, begin to the alert, say, Wike, block this man for me. Nothing where you fit tell me this night, Oga. Nothing. All right, as I tell you, however, begin to the alert, say, Wike never sought legislative approval for the loan when they obtained from the nation's capital.
According to what she told, she said, I am definitely saying he has been taking loan without the approval of the National Assembly. I don't know about the House, but certainly not the Senate. The senator said he became aware of the loan after reviewing information from the Debt Management Office within the court DMO covering borrowing from August 2023 to March 2026. Ngibe challenged anyone disputing her claim to provide evidence that Wike appeared before the National Assembly to seek approval for the loans. If anybody contradicts me, they should bring the votes and proceedings of the day that Wike came to the National Assembly to ask for approval for anything. And so she take talk. King Gibe no stop there, say President Ashewaju Bola Ahmed Tinubu, from whom Wike derive his powers, submit requests for loans and appointments to the National Assembly. Come begin today and say Wike's power could not exceed those of the Commander-in-Chief. And so she take begin to the talk. Meanwhile, we have the Minister of Power, Joseph Tegbe, that the federal government plan to impose the electricity tariff on the use of its completed renewable energy assets by 25 tertiary institutions and teaching hospitals for Eastern Nigeria. Egbe disclosed this one on Wednesday for the unveiling of the state-owned renewable asset management company, Ramco, inside Abuja. According to him, the tariff will help maintain the federal government renewable energy assets across the country. Tencent are new dawn, and then they very good at building public assets, but poor at sustaining them. Ramco, they offer a different model for renewable energy. Nigeria, they don't live too long with embarrassing electricity. Some universities will come on a courtesy visit to thank him, will be Joseph Tegbe, the Minister of Power. After using free light for 2 years, the minister saying, tell them, thank you. The pro bono is over. We are coming to commission and you will pay tariff. The same thing the teaching hospitals and so intake begin to tell them. Meanwhile, as I tell you, we have a plenty bandit. Now we have the wrong caput on Wednesday. A security operative scatter one attempt to attack Sifawa town or Bodinga local government area of Sokoto State. Sifawa, the hometown of the 44 Chief of Army Staff, Lieutenant General Farouk Yahaya, retired, and the secretary to the Sokoto State Government, Barrister Bello Sifawa. The bandit, according by report, attempted to invade the town at about 10 a.m. on Wednesday. But they repelled them by soldiers and police personnel waiting station for the area. A resident, we begin to the yarn on condition, say, I beg, you know, I made a know her name, say the attackers show from Huru, a village of the neighboring Shagari local government, and attempted to overrun the military barracks for Sifawa. He said, these terrorist people and military people fight for hours, but the military eventually overpower them. Two soldiers, they're in the Wunjo, and they carried them come out to go hospital for treatment. And the soldiers said they believed several of the bandits then kaput them during that encounter, while others then run through the millet farm. The people where they stayed here, and then begin to the yard. The president of Sifawa Development Forum, Dr. Abubakar Boyi, we confirm the attack, say the attackers, if he said they don't target livestock where they move into the town by people where they stay for the town where they call residents. And because they don't displace them, they
They won't go thief all those livestock like Ugudumbia, Akuya, Rago, and other things. These bandit people, we hear say some of them, they for Shagari local government area. However, a security source say the military barracks may be the primary target of the attackers.

right, so we are say Shewaju Bola Me Tinubu said the Hausa people, without doubt, they don't flourish and they don't become a major language of unity and commerce across the world. Shewaju saying congratulate the vast Hausa community on the occasion of Hausa Day, when they celebrate for the historic Daura Palace today. However, the broader World Hausa Day movement continues to gain momentum digitally and internationally, with universities, departments of Hausa across the globe, journalists and activists where they head the campaign to promote the language and its heritage. Hausa Day, they said they introduced them on August 26, 2015, by the Nigerian journalist Abdul Baki Aliyu Jari.

All right, to under civil leaders and Abis Martin, we hear now say the National Publicity Secretary of the All Progressive Congress, Felix Morka, don't claim, say President Shiwaju Bola Ahmed Tinubu, he performed better than every democratically elected president for inside Nigeria during their respective terms for inside office. Morka begin to make this assertion during interview where he defended the performance of Shiwaju Bola Ahmed Tinubu's administration and its economic policies. According to him, Tinubu had surpassed the performance of previous democratically elected presidents, including Olusegun Obasanjo, Umaru Musa Yar'Adua, Goodluck Ebele Jonathan, and Muhammadu Buhari. Ajibola Ahmed Tinubu has outperformed any president in his first time. Income begin to the talk, Sashiwaju outperformed. Oh, God.

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2: All right, on our song TikTok. Well, it remains for Nigeria people to begin to the agree or disagree. All right, make a rush. Our constabularies, because today I get some kind interview. Okay, make we take from our constabularies before we open one or two lines. I know waiting people won't talk. Okay, make we find Sebu, Mr. Rule, plus including AJK, make we hear the one we didn't get for us for this evening on top the level of them say.
3: My wonderful people from Nigeria, as well as fans all over the world, Bro Sabo for the United States of America, Mr. Rule for UK, Oga Expensive and Tingy Baby, una good evening. This is Austin Uche, AJK of Agenda Papers, and I report from the cool city of Winnipeg within inside Canada. Them say news today, we say, Canada don't slap, do me, I do you, retaliatory tariff for America, as the war don't gather muzzle. As I report to now on Monday, Obodo Canada don't verse and come hit Trump and the Obodo America with their own tariff for goods worth $20 billion akpalakpala. The U.S. tariff goods will go take effect on September 8th and impose duties on 15%, 25%, and 50% across around 700 products imported from south of the border. And that's what the government statement TikTok. U.S. President Donald Trump new 50% tariff on $20 billion of Canadian imports took effect on Saturday after talks between the two big countries collapsed, you know, get headway. Canada Finance Minister, wey name na Francois Philippe Champagne, on his own, they say, dollar for dollar, rate for rate, counter tariff, as well as multi-billion dollar support package will protect the workers, the farmers, the families, and every businessman where they for Budo Canada. This Canada's retaliatory tariff will cover goods, and the thing will account for nearly 4.5% of Canada's imports from the United States. Nassau industry minister on her own, where her name be Marlene Jolin Yan, as she further talk, say the counter tariffs were primarily aimed at protecting Canada's businesses and also aim at applying political pressure before Americans go vote for November 3 midterm elections. She then conclude and talk, say, we need to make sure that the competitions don't have access to Canadian market in a better way than their own products. And that is why the retailers need to show that's from Canada. My people, no be small trade war we go see for the coming days and weeks. As my people, they talk, we say, Anyega Amonyikegagu, that is to say, we go know who go tire first. But my own be say, make them pity us and allow the poor to bleed, according to one man, Wei Nemna Amoda Yekini Ugunlere, aka Baba Blue. Now my them say news be this today, oh Jerry. My name still remain Austin Uche Ejeka of Agenda Papers. I still report from the coast of Winnipeg inside Canada. You go see Turumo. Make on a good night and a bye bye you.
4: Any police department or sheriff's office that disobeys this law that maintains any agreement with ICE will face legal action. Chief Burning, police and sheriff's deputies to harass hardworking people is not a recipe for safe communities.
5: Good evening to the Bado, Guy Spencer. And to you, baby. My fellow constabularies are greeting a plenty. Now, Sebastian, a report from New York City. This evening, the voice we're going to hear just now, and the voice of our governor, Kathy Hochul, where she did talk, say, the idea say New York State go to support the ICE matter we concern and Trump and immigration, he say he don't, he go stop. He can't say the new law what they pass now, what they call local cops and local crime act, he say na new law now we don't go in effect. Say no police department for New York State would they render assistance to the Donald Trump matter of ICE detention and getting report. He say police department not got the chook match for that matter. So far, we got hear say Suffolk County and Nassau County for Long Island, they themselves, they don't, they face bagel because the Attorney General, Letitia James of New York State, she the talk say these two counties, they don't violate the matter where they for grant now. He said they go subpoena the people where they in charge of those counties, but they can't take their mouth talk where them sleep. The two counties don't talk, say they don't receive the matter, say that they took eye to see how the matter could be, how they will respond. Other counties for New York State, not be all of them green for this new act when they in effect now. Some say they will drag the governor, go court, governor call the talk, say, bring it on. We are ready because this matter, they don't first carry and go court before and court agree with New York State. That's what the matter be. From now on, police, the sheriff, all the law enforcement agents for New York State, now for the assist Donald Trump and the immigration enforcement, where as they do. I said the matter be. They say Donald Trump won't do his own ICE matter, make it by himself do him. Say the state not go support them. They find information from people where they want arrest. I said the matter be. For now, as Sebastian, the report from New York City. The taxi, Alec Womigbe, oh yeah, about Takbe, yes, oh yeah. Oh yeah, I'll see you now, Tromo. Now, good night.